yesterday, the anniversary of Chester Bennington's passing, and there were quite a few posts on social media about that. Coming up at 8 o'clock tonight, it is

0: Live licks. It's just random today. No specific reason. However, my rock reveal, that one, we are going to be blowing out some rock star birthday candles. Well, the Hog and Lina Kugel Summer Shandy present the 34th annual Bob and Brian Open to benefit the Mac Fund. It is happening Thursday at the Brute Highlands and Wee Nip Courses at Grand Geneva Resort and Spa. Bob and Brian will be broadcasting from the Pro Shop, as is tradition, thanks to Sherwin Industries. 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

0: 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Hey,
1: it's Bob and Brian in the morning. Hi, it's us, Bob and Brian. We're back on Wednesday morning
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Why do we choose one business over another? It's not always about price. It's about trust. Joe needs a plumber fast. He searches plumbers near me and a list pops up. But Joe clicks the name he's seen before. The one that's been showing up in ads all week. He's heard them on the radio. He's seen them on his computer. Being known wins every time. If your business isn't showing up where customers are looking and where they're scrolling, you're missing out. If you want to make

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2: 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When this band came out, because we didn't have the internet, we thought it was a German band, particularly since their live track that they had released had been recorded in Germany at the time. 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

Did you go to the show on Sunday? I saw lots of pictures. It was a very full Camp Randall Stadium. It's a long way to the top. AC/DC on the Hog.

0: Greta Van Fleet with their latest Play Your Games at 102.9 The Hog. 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

0: Pete Roach at 102.9 on the Honk. Tomorrow morning, Bob and Brian return from vacation. 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

0: So Bob and Brian return from their vacation just for them to be in studio one day and the very next day spend all day at a golf course. You could join them as the Hog and Line and Kugel Summer Shandy present the 34th annual Bob and Brian Open to benefit the Mac Fund this Thursday at the Brood Highlands and Weenip course at the Grand Geneva Resort and Spa. Bob and Brian will be broadcasting from the Pro Shop thanks to Sherwin Industries. Now, we know the Brood and Highland courses are sold out, but you can still join the event because foursomes are on sale now for the Weenip walking course and include 11 holes of golf, an official Bob and Brian golf shirt thanks to Community Roofing and Restoration, a golfer goodie bag, a replay round of golf, on-course beverage carts thanks to Su Casa Grande Mexican Grill and Sports Bar, dinner 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
2: Hi, this is Dan Buttrey, combat veteran of the Iraq War. Wounded so severely during the first day of battle at Gettysburg as part of the Wisconsin 7th Infantry, Sergeant Francis Coates had both of his eyes shot out and was bayoneted by the enemy. He pulled himself up against a tree, loaded his weapon, and continued to yell and cuss at the rebels. Rescued by fellow Union soldiers, Coates would survive the war and receive the Medal of Honor. He married, learned a trade, and moved to Nebraska, where he sadly passed away at 63 from pneumonia. Coates' story begs the question, how dedicated would you fight to keep this country free from sworn enemies? Thank you, Francis Coates, for representing the best of our warrior ethos over the past 250 years.
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1: Tonight's Rock Reveal is from a band coming to the Landmark Credit Union live on October 17th, and their guitarist slash keyboardist celebrating 54th birthday today. So very happy birthday to Corey Cooper. This is Scream from Skillet, your Rock Reveal on The Hog.

0: celebrating 45 years this year. Motley Crue, they're going out on tour with Tesla and Extreme, and will be at Credit Union One Amphitheater, Tinley Park, on August 22nd. Maybe you want some new threads for that show. Well, if you're the ultimate Bob and Brian fan and Hoghead, you can look the part with official merch. And you get to choose the colors. It's just not all black, by the way. 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Hey,
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3: 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It could be serious. 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

0: A Hogfest veteran on the way. They played one of two dates this year. They were at Incarceration this weekend. Right now it's Def Leppard on the Hog.
1: If you live in sense,

0: for Hogfest in Kadat this past weekend. Only we had the added adventure of smoke for that show. Finally, the smoke has cleared out and we are going to have a little bit more comfortable temperatures when it looks for tomorrow. That means we're looking at a high of about 73. That sounds really chilly considering we were about 20 degrees warmer than that a week ago. But then on Thursday, it goes back to 79 and sunny, which will be perfect for the Bob and Brian Open.
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Much was the same

0: about tomorrow morning when you wake up, you will hear Bob and Brian live in studio, as well as Tim Murray flying in from Vegas for Bob and Brian Open. 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Thanks a lot for hanging out with me. Tomorrow is Ozzy Day in honor of the one-year passing of the Prince of Darkness. 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And Jack says he'll read them all. 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I am Mindy.
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0: 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She's looking for a local coffee shop. 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

0: they're for railroads. Other times they're open to automobiles.
1: Really?
0: Depending on when you show up. Like at the top of the hour, it will go through the mountain south. At the bottom of the hour it will go through the mountain north.
1: Break down in the tunnel.
2: Yeah. Right?
1: Flat tire.
0: Yeah.
1: There's only 4 minutes left.
0: Whittier, they actually closed the tunnel. There's no way in or out. They close it at 11 o'clock every night. Railroad owns it. That's when everybody goes home.
1: Yeah. So
0: there's gates. They close it. You can't leave the town. It's like, what? What if there's an emergency? Well, we can call and they can come and open. I said, if it's an emergency, how long could it take? So I said, I don't know, 45 minutes, an hour to get
1: you
0: down there and unlock the gates.
1: To live in this place, you know.
0: Well, there's only...
1: Not you, but I mean those that live there. They don't have to live there.
0: There's only 275 people in the town, I think.
1: No,
0: and they basically live in a building, like a condo building.
1: Yeah.
0: They all live there.
1: So you go to the great American wilderness, really, and you live in a big pile of people because you, what, want to get away from people?
0: 75% of the community lives in that. No, you want to go to the wilderness, there's plenty more. You can go be all by yourself.
1: Yeah. And when you want to be around people, you have a whole...
0: Well, you go be around 275
1: anthill of people.
0: People, yeah. And and the water didn't freeze where I was.
1: No.
0: So they said these are open year round. Nobody pulls their boat out. The water does not freeze here. And I'm like, you get 50 feet of snow. They were talking about 70 foot drifts. I thought, how does the water not freeze? How does the water not freeze if you're in that much cold? They said no.
1: It's current, right?
0: Yeah.
1: I mean, it's,
0: yeah. But they said, but when we do get the snow, if your boat's in the water, it's probably going to sink with 50 feet of snow on it.
2: Yeah.
0: And they said they had 6 or 8 last year that sunk to the bottom of the harbor that they had.
1: How deep is the harbor?
0: Well,
1: much of a problem is it to get it up out of the water?
0: Well, let me tell you, Whittier was a military installation in World War II, a secret installation up in Alaska, because it was hidden by fog a lot.
1: You know, secret?
0: Secret. It was very...
1: What did we run out of there that no one knew about?
0: Well...
1: Was there an air base?
0: It was a landing spot for GIs coming and going. Yeah, there was an air base, a lot of naval stuff. They said the thing that made it very attractive was, one, it was just in the middle of nowhere, and like when you step offshore, you step into 500 feet of water, so getting subs and things like that. You know,
1: so
0: there's
1: it's
0: no
1: pretty deep harbor then.
0: There's nothing gradual about it. It just, right. You can see it's a mountain. The water is so clear, it just drops into, it's like, that's 500 feet? And they said, yeah, it's about 500 feet right there. It's like, yeah, okay, well. I kept telling myself, well, you can drown in 4 feet of water. What's the difference? 500, 4 feet, whatever.
1: Just
2: what's the difference?
1: Just getting your keys back if you drop them in the water. More of a problem.
0: So,
1: oh, my keys.
0: But, you know, here we have the sand and the gradual everything into the water. And how deep is it? Oh, it's probably 35 feet. No, right there on shore. 500 feet.
2: Wow.
0: Yeah, about 10 steps out, you're going to be in 500 feet of water. Really? Really? So, yeah, it was interesting. It was interesting. I think I would go back, too, to Alaska.
1: It's an awful big country.
0: It is, but... And if I went back and I said, well, I've seen the touristy stuff. Do I want to go into the...
1: off the trail?
0: No, I don't think I do. Don't think I do. I think that's...
1: the mountains and the woods?
0: I think that's where all the mosquitoes and everything is and the black flies and, you know...
2: Sure. It's going to be a lot of that.
0: Yeah, all of that.
2: Could be worth it.
1: Yeah. There's always bugs.
0: It wasn't a problem when we were there.
1: You don't show that in every... documentary, but sooner or later the bugs are going to show up.
0: Kept waiting for, okay, is this the place where all the bugs are going to be? And there was none. I didn't see a mosquito or a fly or anything. Yeah. So I hereby declare Alaska bug-free.
1: You,
0: that's amazing.

0: Go ahead and do that.
1: That's my report that I will turn in to the government. Visited Alaska.
2: Bob says Alaska's bug-free.
1: Bug-free at 619.
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1: Cool for July across southeast Wisconsin. I'm WeatherWatch 12 meteorologist Jason Dunning. After a bit of a chill out there this morning with that north wind and temperatures as low as the 50s, we heat up only to 76 this afternoon. We'll see plenty of sunshine through the morning, a few more clouds mix again through the second half of the day, and we stay dry. Overnight, another cool one down to 60 lakeside, mid-50s inland, and then warming up by Thursday afternoon with highs back to 80. With your WeatherWatch 12 forecast, I'm meteorologist Jason Dunham.
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3: 6:25 with Bob and Brian. 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So they've been around longer than they were killing bugs and whatever when Warren G. Harding made his visit to Skagway, Alaska. So I looked that quote up. Armpit, Skagway,
2: yeah.
3: President comes down, calls your down an armpit. Well, they're perpetuating what is, they're saying on the internet is a urban legend that he didn't say that at all, that he said very kind things while he was there, calling it one of the sweetest things in the world, which is the friendship of a few independent friends.
2: Very different statements.
3: Yes, they're very different. Yeah, I don't know. But the tour guide is perpetuating that up there. Apparently it never happened. And the people...
2: But they go on the tour and they say that he said it
3: President
2: on the tour.
3: Yeah, yeah. That was while you're on the tour. Our tour guide said that. Yeah, the armpit label is a modern debunked urban legend despite the myth. Skagway locals named Mount Harding and the nearby Harding Glacier after him after his death later that summer. There are plenty of glaciers out there yet. Everywhere you turn, there's a glacier. See all that water? That's from a glacier. See all that water coming down the mountain? That's from a glacier. How many glaciers do you have?
2: I thought we were all out of glaciers because of global warming.
3: And I tell you this, the ones I saw, filthy.
2: Yeah.
3: Yeah, they're just like that, you know the crappy, icy, dirty snow, melt, freeze look? That's what a glacier looks like. It's like, well, that's not very
2: beautiful. Well, they pick up a lot of stuff while they're grinding
3: they
2: along.
3: They do. Dirt, rocks, all that stuff.
2: So it's, yeah, that's it. Should be expected, right? Like a big bulldozer.
3: It's exactly what they are. They are the Earth's bulldozer.
2: They leave any drumlins? We have the glacial drumlins around here. Not exactly sure how that works.
3: Nobody said anything about a drumlin.
2: Lin. No D on the end.
3: Drumlin.
2: All right.
3: No, didn't hear anything about those. So Idaho was, I've been to Idaho, but I only drove in there to say I was there. I was like right on the border and said, we're going to go a couple more miles and go into Idaho. Just say we visited Idaho on this vacation.
2: I went to Idaho for non-tourist reasons, but I stopped at tourist things along the way.
3: Yes, yes. Good.
2: Mount Rushmore. I got there in the evening, so it was backlit.
3: Okay.
2: And I couldn't see the faces very well.
3: Really?
2: Yeah.
3: Why would you backlight Mount Rushmore?
2: Well, because the sun's going down, you know, behind it, so when you look at it.
3: Yeah. Did you go to the...
2: No, sun shooting down from a good angle where it, you know, accentuates the features of Guts and Borglum's sculptures. Went right by the Crazy Horse deal.
3: Which is...
4: That's the best way to do it.
2: That's got a long way to go. But you can see it from the road. You can just
3: buzz
2: by.
3: I've been there two or three times, and every time I'm

0: there, and it's like, do you guys do anything since I was here last? It just doesn't look like much is going on. I know carving into a mountain is really difficult, but
1: it was like one guy working on it.
0: I would expect to see some
2: with a hammer and chisel.
0: That one is just creepy.
1: Generator would stop working at it. He'd have to climb back down the mountain and start his generator.
2: How do they do that? How do they figure where to blast and what to blast and
1: mistake.
2: How do they calculate that?
0: Yeah, like his ear falls off. Oh, right. We got to start over again.
2: Just a couple of grains too much powder.
0: Yeah.
2: I would watch a documentary on that.
1: That's a measure twice, cut once job there for sure.
2: You bet your ass.
0: Dynamite's not like using a circular saw.
2: Okay, we thought we were going to sculpt Crazy Horse. We changed it. Now Crazy Horse is going to be a bird.

0: more figures, like, you know,
1: to the waist.
0: To the waist. Yeah. But
1: they went, no, yeah, forget it. We're done. We're right. done. This is taking way too long.
0: It was a lot higher up than I remember.
1: Really?
0: I think when I was a kid, I must have seen it from another few miles away. Because
1: mm-hmm.
0: there's a lot more built around it.
1: Did you visit the cafeteria?
0: No.
1: They have a great restaurant in there. Great restaurant. Yeah, really? The food's good. Yeah, they know how to move people through there.
2: I didn't eat there.
0: Yeah, it was kind of a drive to get there, so by the time I got there, I had to use the restroom. And mm-hmm. it was closed for cleaning.
1: Like, one?
2: That's always the case.
1: One restroom? That's poorly thought out. When people are going to come here to go to the bathroom, they're coming here to look at these sculptures in the mountain.
0: And you weren't redirected to where else you could go,
2: mm-hmm.
0: you know.
1: Did you knock? Like, hey, I tried the door,
0: but it was locked. It's like, wow, you lock it? That must be one what time hell of does, a mess in there. To,
1: what time does Mount Rushmore close?
0: I don't know.
1: Okay, what time were you there?
0: It's in the evening, 6-ish.
1: Oh, I would think they would be open. Yeah, I think they're open till 8, right? Because they have the flag. They do the colors every night.
2: Sure.
1: In the theater that they built out there.
2: I was thinking 10 even.
1: Yeah, 10 o'clock. That doesn't mm-hmm. sound crazy.
0: They sort of promoted, you know, Rushmore at night.
1: Were they working on it? Because I was there one time when they were patching it, and I'm sure they're patching every summer on it.
0: No, I didn't see anyone working on it.
1: And one summer I was there, they were pressure washing it.
2: Yeah. Oh, you got to be careful with that.
1: Yeah, they were cleaning it up. Yeah, there were guys up there hanging.
2: Oh, you got too close with it. You messed up the nose.
1: Joy and Whirly.
0: Ruth Buzzy. It was 6:16 p.m. by 6:16. The time I got up to the wall where you would be as close to the four heads as you were going to be.
1: Did you visit the souvenir shop?
0: No.
1: We were there. What?
0: No, I didn't.
1: What did you do, the walk of flags?
0: I think I walked into the souvenir shop to see if there was a bathroom open in there.
1: Did you stick your head in? Is there a bathroom?
0: No.
1: Do you have a bathroom in here?
0: The flags, you have to walk through the flags to get
1: right
0: next to the sculptings.
1: First time I was there, that didn't exist. It was just a gravel path, and there was no parking structure. That was just a gravel area.
0: It all looks fairly new. They poured a lot of money into it
1: about 20 years ago.
0: Yeah.
1: I would say probably about the time that we were building what was at the time Miller Park.
0: Then there's a sculpture of Guts and Borglum along the way.
1: So you didn't visit what city is that Keystone? That's just down that's at the bottom of the mountain where they have all the museums.
0: I drove through the
1: construction of Mount Rushmore, and you can sit and watch movies. And
0: it's like the Dells at the bottom of Mount Rushmore. It's
1: a lot of there's helicopter stuff. Rides.
0: There's Rush Mountain Park, which is like
1: a slide.
0: What are you trying to do? But it's touristy. That's all right.
1: I took a helicopter ride there. To get up and look at, let's do this. I swear, it lasted 90 seconds.
0: Yeah.
1: It's like, vroom, and back down. It's like, that's it? And it was expensive. I felt like I'd been taken advantage of as a tourist at that moment.
0: They wouldn't do that.
1: Right.
0: That seems to be the dichotomy there. It's Mount Rushmore's flags. It's very patriotic and majestic, you know, bit of sculpting.
1: It's a beautiful part of the country, too.
0: Yeah.
1: It's just kind of overlooked.
0: And then you get to the bottom, and it's all like, come see the world's biggest ball of string and stuff like that. But the mountains around Mount Rushmore I've never heard them talked about. But when you're in them, I was kind of looking around and thinking, how did they pick the particular mountain to use for the sculpting?
1: That was in a documentary, because they had another mountain picked out before that, and they started and they said, no, this is...
0: Because there's all kinds of just big... I understand the Black Hills part because the

0: The rock is pretty dark.
1: Yeah.
0: But just jutting up out of the ground, it's like, wow. No one can live here, but this is incredible mm-hmm. to look at.
1: Yeah.
0: So.
1: Kind of like building a railroad up into a mountain in Skagway.
0: Well, guess they had to use the port of Skagway. But just getting roads through most of that bit of land is kind of amazing. Huge country. We have a huge, huge country.
1: Yeah. When you're driving out west out there, you know that there's places that no human has walked.
0: Yeah.
1: You go, yeah, no, nobody's been
0: there. Why would you go there?
1: Yeah.
0: Just to say you've been there, I guess.
1: Unless you were hiding out like the bad guys did in the Badlands.
0: Yeah. The Theodore Roosevelt Library is in, I think they call it the Painted Canyon.
1: And they put it there, why?
0: I don't know.
1: Okay.
0: There's layers and layers of, you can see the strata of rock, you know, layer after layer of earth till you get to the top. Sides of the mountains or something were carved by water, mm-hmm. wind, or something. And then suddenly it'll change. You'll just drive along and whammo, you're in some kind of mountainous, leafy area. And make sure you have your brakes checked before you go out on a trip like that.
1: Because? Did yours fail?
0: No, you'll just be on them, you know, on the downhill of all the uphills.
1: Sure, yeah.
0: My leg was actually tired out from...
1: Tired from touching the brakes.
0: Just kind of like being in that one braking position, yeah. And we hit one day out there. It was 114 degrees.
1: 114. Where was that?
0: Miles City, Montana.
1: 114 degrees.
0: Yeah, stop for gas.
1: Was that a record out there, did they say?
0: Did
1: the locals say, yeah, it doesn't get this hot usually?
0: That was just a gas stop. Yeah. Miles City, Montana, at 1:53 in the afternoon.
1: Were you keeping copious notes on this trip?
0: I took a picture of the the truck's temperature. Yeah. Just got gas.
1: Was it windy
0: out of the truck
1: in 1:14, or just hot in 1:14?
0: It was like a blast furnace. You got out, opened the door, and it was like you got this hot breeze on you.
1: Yeah.
0: And it was really, really hot. I thought if the Death Valley people live with this every day, I don't know how they
1: do. Well, nobody really lives in Death Valley, do they? It's just out there. If you want to go there and check it out, are you free to go to Death Valley? Did they block it off when it gets hot? It goes, no, you're not coming in here today. It's just too damn hot.
0: So, yeah, that's a vacation picture. 114 degrees for a fuel stop.
1: Man, talk about you need to have your brakes checked. Have your air conditioning checked before you head out there.
0: I imagine it was a little hotter because, you know, it was in a town, asphalt all around.
1: 6:40. It's coming up in news, Carrie.
2: Finally, mime news.
0: Mime?
1: Mime. M-I-M-E.
2: You know, dude can't get out of the box. Remember that?
0: Yeah,
1: it's a classic. Pulling on the rope, you know, the whole smash.
0: Sweeping.
1: How's traffic?
2: 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A couple of disabled hanging around in the early going. Otherwise, westbound 94 showing delays already between 27th Street and Mitchell Boulevard. Other than that, doing well. 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
1: Thanks, Carrie.
0: Sunny early today. More clouds in the afternoon, but clear tonight and sunny tomorrow. High today, 74. Low tonight, 57. High tomorrow, 79. It's 58 in Milwaukee, 59 in Racine, 55 in Waukesha.
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6: 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Hey, tomorrow. Carrie, did you know this? Tomorrow.
7: We're at
6: Grand Geneva Resort and Spa for the 34th annual Bob and Brian Open, brought to you by Lyon & Kugel Summer Shandy.
7: I did know that.
6: So we're back in the studio for one day. Tim is here today. Yep, he's in town.
7: It's a party, man. Can you feel it?
6: He'll be here today. He'll be here tomorrow. Fireman Jim is here today. This is going to be a buzzing little studio.
7: Love it.
6: That we have going on here. Yeah, so tomorrow the show originates from the Pro Shop out at Grand Geneva. Thanks to Sherwin Industries. You can check our social media for pictures and videos. 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The online auction is live. It's going on now. 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So we're back for one day, and then we head south Grand Geneva.
7: Tomorrow's really not working either.
8: Really?
7: It is a little
6: Anytime
7: bit.
6: Anytime I have to set an alarm, that's work.
7: No, that is true.
8: And plus, it's all day. All day.
7: It is, but I don't know.
6: I don't.
7: It's such a.
6: You know how hard it is for me to be nice to people?
7: If you have to do something all day, that'd be something to do.
6: It's a job being nice to people all day.
7: See, I find it easy.
6: Yeah. Hey, how you doing?
7: Unless you're a jag.
6: So, yeah. 34th annual tomorrow. John Lyon & Kugel is joining us tomorrow, too, right? He committed. He'll be there. Yeah. So it is kind of like a day off.
7: You see what I mean?
6: Yeah.
7: It's a little like putting your feet up.
6: Yeah.
7: Come on.
6: So 34th annual tomorrow. And the weather is spectacular.
7: Can you believe we have skated?
6: The wildfire smoke cleared. The humidity is down. The temperatures are going to be
7: unbelievable.
6: Like somewhere around 80 for a high tomorrow.
7: Yeah.
6: Like sunny skies.
7: Just the most gorgeous day you can imagine to golf.
6: Right. And after what we had here last week with the wildfire smoke
7: the heat dome and the humidity, it was hell.
6: Yeah. Sorry about that.
7: Well, no, it's just you really learn what hot is when hot comes around. You know, you're like, oh my God, that's really hot.
6: Brian was in 114.
7: Right.
8: Yeah.
6: What town?
7: Did that feel any different than 98?
8: Yes.
7: Okay.
8: It was noticeably different.
6: Yeah.
7: Really?
6: Miles City, Montana, 114 degrees.
7: Is your AC in a vehicle like able to keep up?
8: Yeah. It was pleasant in the vehicle.
7: Okay.
8: And when you step out, it's like, wow.
7: Really?
8: Yeah, it was a shock.
7: A shock. Shockingly hot.
8: Yes.
7: Yeah, I understand that. I only felt that in Columbus, Georgia, but that wasn't even 100 degrees. It was just that it was like, what? What? This is hot.
6: Yeah, that's not going to be the case tomorrow for the 34th annual Bob and Brian Open.
7: Right.
6: It's going to be quite different.
7: Mm-hmm.
6: Very.
7: How was the presidential library? And you can't compare because you've only been to one, but I've been to none. So
8: it's very interesting.
7: Very interesting.
8: Teddy Roosevelt fan. And this just opened, so it was,
7: Done.
6: Wait a minute, just opened when? Because we just had Barack's open.
8: A couple of weeks ago.
6: What?
8: Yeah.
6: Barack's and TR's.
7: But TR never had one until now?
8: Right.
7: Really? That seems weird.
8: Well, it's kind of a long...
7: A long story?
8: That might be the record for,
7: not getting...
8: Death of a president or leaving office of a president to opening the library.
6: Does every president...
7: Who got the first library?
8: 1909 until this year. That's a long time.
6: Does every president have their own presidential library?
7: No.
6: Who is still out?
8: I don't think there's any George Washington presidential library.
6: I think we have a lot of other George Washington stuff.
8: But not a library, and you asked.
6: All right.
7: True.
6: Who else?
8: Well, I don't think
6: Lincoln?
8: John Adams has one. I don't know. I think the library is kind of a...
7: I can think of Nixon and Reagan.
8: Kind of a lately thing.

0: JFK. Yeah.
1: Is there a Truman Library?
2: I think in there Missouri is, but somewhere? I don't know. Independence, probably.
1: FDR?
2: Yeah, I don't know if he has a library.
1: Coolidge should have one, right? Somewhere out around Mount Rushmore, probably, because he green-lighted that whole thing.
2: I don't know.
1: I mean, they named a mountain after Warren G. Harding.
0: Jefferson has 8 million
1: Skagway
0: buildings to his credit.
2: Jefferson actually University donated his library, his books, to the U.S.
0: Hmm.
2: Yeah.
1: I was looking at a map of Alaska, because I was there, and everything is named. Every mountain, every island, every bay, every river. And I thought, how is it possible that everything has a name? Everything in Alaska, it looks like, has been named. Because I thought there's got to be maybe half of it's named, because it's so huge. Because I was thinking maybe we could get a Bob
0: and Brian. Everything here is named, and we're pretty huge.
1: We could get a Bob and Brian Mountain out here or something like that.
0: Oh.
1: Did they ever come here? No.
0: Climb Mount Bob.
1: Right.
2: Are streets named after a president? The president that was.
0: And does he have a library?
2: Assassinated and made TR president.
0: Oh, right.
2: But the library, I thought the interesting thing about that was there was a casting of Teddy Roosevelt's right hand.
0: Mm-hmm.
2: Like when he died, I think they put his hand in some plaster mold and got like a, you know, replica of his hand.
0: Like that rock and roll lady who did that with penises. Remember
1: didn't
0: her?
1: They used to do that with
2: let's
1: faces?
2: Not drag it down to that level just yet, but
0: I'm just saying.
2: I was amazed at how small his hand was.
0: How small?
2: Yeah, he was only like 5'8". He was kind
0: Why
2: of
0: do
2: a
0: we
2: small
0: think
2: guy.
0: We casted just his hand?
2: I don't know. Maybe they casted more, but only the hand was there to look at. And you could compare it and put your hand on top of it.
1: Did you see any plaques that said that close friends referred to him as Pee-wee or anything like that?
0: Shrimpy.
2: But all the political cartoons of him, he's always kind of like got big fists and a big barrel chest and he's swinging a big stick.
0: Right, right. Charge.
2: Right.
0: And so he really was kind of a little...
2: He was kind of a small guy.
0: Huh. I think everybody was, though. Before vitamins, before... Everybody was shorter, everybody was smaller.
2: Could be, but the hand, I was struck...
0: By how little.
2: By the smallness of it.
0: Hmm.
2: Big life.
0: Right.
2: Big ideas. Life. And he died at 60.
0: Of?
2: Oh...
0: Did he just drop dead one day, or was it some prolonged?
2: Yeah, kind of.
0: Oh, okay.
2: But he had taken the hits from like Blackwater fever and blindness and every time something horrible would happen to him, he'd go on a adventure. His mother and his wife died on the same day. He went out.
1: He booked a vacation.
2: He went out to the Badlands of the West. Became
0: a
2: rancher. He lost an election, and he went on a safari in Africa.
0: Okay, this is the Roosevelt I'm thinking of.
1: Okay, that Blackwater fever, that sounds bad, but can I get the same thing from the bad salad that's out there right now?
0: Yes, explosive diarrhea.
1: Yes.
2: When he lost to Taft, when he ran for a third term, he went on an expedition to South America, the River of Doubt.
0: Wow.
2: And he was dying. You know, he had got malaria and some other stuff. He had...
0: Well, then why not? Why lay in bed?
2: To his leg that was all infected and...
0: Oof.
1: That doesn't seem like a time for a vacation. It seems like a time to go to the doctor.
2: Well, there was no doctor to go to.
1: Well, not in his River of Doubt there wasn't, but I'm sure there was one at his disposal somewhere.
2: Told his son to bring him the poison he was keeping in his bag in case the things got real bad.
0: Honest to God, he was just going to take himself out?
2: Yeah, but his son said, well, I can't leave you here, dead or alive. I have to bring you out. So it would be helpful if you kept yourself alive just to, you know,
0: help me get
2: us.
0: You out?
2: Yeah.
0: Whoa.
1: Boy, fun vacation.
0: Went on this vacation.
2: It got his mind off of whatever was bothering him that got him on the adventure.
1: When he told me to give him his poison so he could kill himself?
2: He was going to run for president again in 1920, but he died in 1919.
0: Hmm.
2: Very interesting museum, library, whatever you want to call it.

0: you buy poison back then? Just
1: oh,
0: poison
1: off the shelf? Everywhere. I bet it was everywhere. So easy to get. Got some poison? You went to the apothecary. Got some poison? I'll take that. Like, yeah.
0: Give me the extra large.
2: It's a drugstore.
1: Right. I bet you could easily get somebody.
0: Make sure I pack my poison for this trip in case things get sideways. I'll be able to take my own life rather than the savages tearing me apart.
1: Well, you know.
0: Yeah, get that packed up.
1: If I had the choice between being torn apart by savages or...
2: Yeah. They were watched on that trip all along the way.
1: By savages?
2: Yeah. That, you know, they couldn't see, but they knew they were being watched.
1: Oof.
2: Because they leave messages like a severed monkey's head on the trail that they were going to be on or something.
1: Okay.
0: Isn't that what they did in The Godfather?
1: Yeah. Horse head, right?
0: Mm-hmm. Oh, horse head, right. I thought it was a monkey.
1: That's hard. That's bigger.
0: Thought that guy had a monkey ranch. It was a horse ranch. get things mixed up. 6:58, time for the news. Carrie.
1: 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And by the way, we'll stay in Racine. The water utility says water is safe for drinking, cooking, and bathing, despite recent complaints about unpleasant taste and odor. I'd be sad if my water had an unpleasant taste
0: and
1: odor.
0: This is the city of Racine's water?
1: Racine, like what they get water from the utility, water? Yes. Okay. In a post on social media Tuesday, the city of Racine said the water continues to meet all state and federal drinking water standards.
2: But what's making it stink and taste bad?
1: I would
2: apparently,
1: want to know.
2: We don't have any standards for that. Well,
1: but we do.
2: It's got something in it. It's terrible, but it won't kill you.
1: Ooh. The Post calls the taste and odor issues seasonal, and that's in quotes.
2: Is it sulfur? What is it?
1: What's adding that the city is actively monitoring lake conditions.
0: Mm-hmm. When did this become seasonal?
1: Lake stink is what's
0: going on. I drank Racine water enough where I don't remember it ever stinking.
1: But this is the
0: seasonally
1: thing. Right. Do your parents? Grandparents? I don't know. United States and Iran have exchanged fire across the Middle East, raising concerns about diplomatic efforts to save the interim deal. U.S. launched an 11th night of airstrikes on Iran, targeting various sites. And Iran retaliated with missile and drone attacks on Jordan's port city of Aqaba. The conflict has strained global energy supplies. Efforts to revive diplomacy seem uncertain at this point. U.S. President Donald Trump expressing little interest in talks. It's not kablam, but it's blamish. It's blamish.
2: Or ratcheting up the kablam. Mm-hmm.
0: So that didn't change over vacation.
1: It didn't. Ew.
0: After seeing the...
1: Well, actually, it ratcheted it up.
0: After relaxing and seeing the museum and the hell-like temperatures.
1: Well, other parts of the world stayed in hell. You know, other parts of the world were sufficiently stupid or crazy or, you know, that didn't all change just because you guys got to go. President Trump also plans to attend the dignified transfer of four U.S. service members recently killed in the U.S. or I'm sorry, in the Middle East. White House says Trump will be at Dover Air Force Base when the remains are returned to their families on Wednesday. Here's a fun one. This didn't change either while you were gone. OpenAI.
0: Oh, I saw this.
1: Disclosed an unprecedented cyber incident. That's in quotes, the same as seasonal. Drinking water in Racine.
0: How did they describe this? If they had the AI caged or penned or sandboxed or something like that where it couldn't get out and do anything, it was just running tests. And during these tests,
1: an AI system allegedly hacked into another AI company.
0: Yeah.
1: Hmm. Yeah,
0: it started scrubbing their records. Is this the library one?
1: If I'm the bad guy in a Bond movie and now AI is, you know, an antagonist, I'm the bad guy running this AI. Didn't somebody help that AI to do that? Target that company specifically. I'm directing my AI as a bad guy to target another company in AI.
2: Where was I? Someone described AI as the wrong name for it because it only does what it's programmed to do. It's only as intelligent as the stuff that's put into it.
1: Not according to some of these stories, though.
2: It just goes faster.
1: It does.
2: It can calculate things more quickly.
1: A million times, right.
2: Yes.
1: Okay.
2: So.
1: But then it seems to go rogue sometimes, which means it's thinking.
0: Mm-hmm.
2: Well, it went through some calculations that decided it would make life easier for itself.
1: If it
2: got rid of that thing over there.
1: See, how would it know that there is a thing over there?
2: Well, I don't know how it was.
1: How does AI know?
2: How is that programmed?
1: Right. How is it aware of other?
0: That's the I part of AI.
1: Well, that Brian is saying it's not intelligence,
2: though. It's gone through all these possibilities.
0: Mm-hmm. It outthought its creators.
1: I'm telling you. OpenAI CEO Sam Altman stated that the incident occurred during model evaluations. Last week, AI startup Hugging Face detected an intrusion into its data processing systems. Hugging Face co-founder Clément Delange confirmed the attack was from an AI agent, noting it was mind-blowing that it happened autonomously.
2: Mm-hmm. Sounds very anti-science to say this, but maybe this is something we should just not mess with.
1: Oh, many people are in that camp. Many.
0: Yeah.
2: I mean, I like the idea of, you know, healing sickness and feeding people and all that, but...
1: Correct.
0: You like the good stuff.
2: What's the trade-off? What's going to go bad?
1: Well, we like the good parts of mankind, too, and not the bad stuff.
2: No.
1: This might be the first incident of its kind.
2: Wow.
3: 7:03. Coming up next, we'll take a look at sports and play Who's the Stiff?
4: 1029 The Hog and Ewald Automotive salute the troops.
5: Hi, this is Dan Buttrey, combat veteran of the Iraq War. 67 years prior to the Battle of Gettysburg, our founding fathers declared independence and these United States were born. 87 years later, going into July 4th, 1863, Wisconsin's Iron Brigade would fight during the opening shots of Gettysburg and lose a staggering 65% of their entire unit. This just to hold the line long enough for reinforcements to arrive and eventually win the day, keeping our states united. 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
7: Brought to you by Mike Juno's Brookfield Buick GMC, where the difference is the dealer. Well, the Brewers' four-game winning streak came to an end last night when they were shut out by Zach Thornton. 4-0 was the final. Brandon Sproat pitched for the Brewers. He yielded 2 runs over 4 2/3 innings while facing his former team for the first time since getting sent to Milwaukee in January for Freddie Peralta. Sproat struck out 4 but allowed 4 hits and 4 walks. He was removed after issuing a 2-out walk to Bo Bichette in the 5th with the Mets leading 1-0, and then back-to-back doubles off of Chad Patrick scored a couple more runs, and Brewers will look to win the series this afternoon at AmFam Field. Logan Henderson on the mound for the Crew. NFL training camps. A couple of them get underway today.
8: Wow.
7: Yeah. The Arizona Cardinals.
8: Yeah, summer will and officially Carolina be Panthers. Over. They need the work.
7: Yeah, and well, they're playing in the Hall of Fame game,
8: yep, okay,
7: which is the earliest preseason game coming up on August 6th. So Packers don't start training camp till next week.
8: Yeah.
7: I believe a week from today is when they begin. They report on Monday.
9: You know, and what a great way to say thank you to some of the greatest players of all time in the NFL to get together in Canton and honor them for their accomplishments as being the best of the best that the league has ever seen, and then putting on that football game with like high school players basically to tell them thank you.
7: That's right. In honor of all the honor, greatness right. This league has seen. There,
9: with a bunch of guys who aren't going to make a team.
7: Mm-hmm.
9: But
7: it's still football, and people will be more excited about that. Than,
9: no, you're right. People will tune in. It'll be on nationwide. It'll be on, and we'll tune in to watch guys who are, who is that?
7: Yeah. I'll have more interest in that game than the World Cup Championship game. The Bucks guard Braden Burries was named to the NBA All-Summer League first team. He's joined by Cameron Boozer, the Axel Lendenborg, Malik Thomas, and Caleb Wilson. First-teamer in a long time for the Bucks. Thon Maker was a second-team nod in 2016. And ESPN's undergoing a significant round of layoffs for the first time in 3 years after taking over NFL Network in April. Yesterday morning, it was announced that they're letting Ryan Clark and Carl Ravitch go, as well as NFL Network's Tom Pelissero, plus a bunch of behind-the-scenes people, too.
9: Yeah.
7: Get the axe.
9: This sounds...

0: terrible. Nobody cares about them because they don't see him. Now, when you say Carl Ravitch, I love
1: been
0: that
1: there
0: guy.
1: Forever.
0: I know the name. I can't picture the face.
1: Really?
0: Ryan Clark. Because if I saw his face, I'd probably go, oh, that's Carl Ravitch.
1: Yeah, he's been there forever.
0: I know the name.
1: He was calling the Dodgers game the night before.
0: Was he?
1: And they gave him his walk-in papers the next morning. Yeah. I heard Ryan Clark
2: because
1: got
2: it. What, AI is going to do the job?
0: No.
2: First base.
0: It'll be some new guy, up-and-comer, who is coming from a small market that they can pay a lot less.
1: Sure.
0: Because, you know, the Disney Corporation,
3: has no money.
0: They've got shareholders to answer to.
1: They do. Yep. That is sports.
0: All right. Thanks, Rock. It's 7:13.
4: Who's the stiff?
0: We have shareholders to answer to as well.
4: Who's
0: here at the broadcast facility. Dial now. It's been a while since we've been able to chat. 866-BOB-AND-BRIAN or 414-799-1029. What do we have today, Carrie?
3: Today, it's a $25 gift card from Pauly's Pub and Eatery.
0: All right, where are we headed?
3: Line number 3.
0: Welcome to the show. Who's this?
5: It's Tony from Oak Creek. Welcome back, guys.
0: Thank you, Tony. Good to be back. Have you been sitting by the phone going, not today, not again today?
5: Yeah, of course.
0: All right, stand by, Tony.
5: All right.
3: Line number 4.
0: Welcome to the show. Who's this?
6: Good morning. It's Tracy from West Bend.
0: Tracy, good morning. How are you?
6: Fine, dandy. Welcome back.
0: Thank you. Tracy, Tony, it's time to play. Do you have any questions before we get started?
6: No, sir.
7: No, sir.
2: All right, then. Let's begin at once. Here we go. What was the name of the cruise ship on ABC's The Love Boat?
7: Tony.
2: All right, Tony.
7: The Princess?
2: I need a bigger name. Tracy, do you know?
6: No.
2: No. The Pacific Princess.
3: Mm-hmm.
2: That was the name of it. Tied at 0. Here we go. Question 2. What term describes scoring one stroke under par on a hole in golf?
7: Tony.
2: All right, Tony.
7: About birdie?
2: Birdie is correct. One under par is a birdie. Tony leads 1-0. 3 questions left. Tracy, you can still win, but you'll need 3 in a row. Here we go. Question 3. What is Bing Crosby's real first name? Harry. Harry Lilith Crosby.
0: Wow. I must have known that because
3: I was thinking,
0: is it something like Harriet? And it's Harry. What's his middle name?
2: Lilith.
3: Oh, Lilith.
0: Okay. So.
2: Harry Lilith Crosby. So, Tony leads 1-0. 2 questions left. Only Tony can win. Tracy, you're playing goalie at this point. Here we go. Question 4. What is the name for a horse under 1 year old?
7: Tony.
2: All right, Tony.
7: A foal?
2: A foal is correct, yes. A foal.
3: Oh.
2: You knew that.
3: I was thinking yearling.
2: Oh, well.
0: That's a deer.
2: Over 1 year.
3: Because a foal is okay.
2: All right. So Tony has 1 question left. He's got to get it right. Tracy, you can block. Here we go. Question 5. What playmate was the first tool time girl on ABC's Home Improvement?
7: Oh, what's your name?
2: Oh, no winner today. That was Pam Anderson.
6: Oh, Pam Anderson.
0: Yes. Yes, who's never going to wear makeup again. So no winner today.
3: Nope. So we keep our Pauly's Pub and Eatery gift card until next week.
0: 7:17.
1: Well, there was a disgusting act at a Morgan Wallen concert.
3: Whoa.
1: Tom Brady's got beef with Logan Paul and Jason Bateman. What was he arrested for? We'll hear about that in Showbiz News next.
0: Come on. Traffic, Carrie.
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0: right now. However, if we go to Johnson Creek, Highway 26 southbound is closed at Jefferson Road due to an accident and its investigation. Traffic is brought to you by Milwaukee Brew and Spirits Fest, taking over the lakefront Saturday, July 25th. 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
1: Thanks, Carrie.
2: Mix of clouds and sun today. More clouds in the afternoon. High of 74. Tonight, partly cloudy. Low 58. And tomorrow, except for a few afternoon clouds, it should be mostly sunny all day long. High of 79. It's 59 in Milwaukee, 60 in Racine, 58 in Waukesha.
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11: Time for Showbiz News. Aaron Rodgers, Malcolm Jamal Warner, Tom Brady, a couple of quarterbacks. What is the quarterback segment? I don't know. Let's go to press page one first. Get caught up a little. Senator Lindsey Graham died of an apparent aortic dissection, whatever that means, on July 11th, shortly after returning from a visit to the Ukraine. Amid swirling conspiracy theories, President Trump said the FBI would be wasting its time if they're investigating a potential assassination. Graham was 71. His sister was appointed to complete the rest of his term, which ends early next year. South Carolina will hold a special primary election on August 11th. No single candidate gets more than 50% of the vote. There will be a runoff 2 weeks later. Filing period for the special election ends July 28th, so get your papers in. Sam Neill, Alan Grant in Jurassic Park, and basically the devil in some of the Omen movies, right? He was the spawn of Satan.
10: Yeah. Also, he's in Hunt for Red October.
11: Yeah, he got killed in that.
10: Peaky Blinders.
11: Yeah, he was the kind of bad guy cop.
10: Bad guy
11: in that.
10: Cop. Yep. Ran things. Yeah, he did a lot of work. He was around.
11: He passed away at a hospital in Sydney, Australia, from pneumonia complications shortly after entering remission from a previously diagnosed blood cancer. He was 78. And Brenda Fricker passed away. She was the bird lady in Home Alone 2. Also won an Oscar for her role in My Left Foot, appeared in Angels in the Outfield and So I Murdered an Axe Murderer.
10: So I Married an Axe Murderer?
11: I have So I Murdered an Axe Murderer.
10: I think it's So I Married a... whatever.
11: She was 81. On the other end of life, Vice President J.D. Vance and Second Lady Usha Vance had their fourth child. They named the little boy Alec Neil Vance, born on July 19th. Got two siblings, 9-year-old Ewan, 6-year-old Vivek. Did I say two? He's got three. And 4-year-old Mirabelle. There have been other vice presidents who have their wives had children during their office holding.
5: There have. I thought he was the only one who had a newborn as a vice president.
11: I have 1870 Schuyler Colfax and his wife welcoming a son under the Grant administration.
5: Well, then somebody got this wrong.
11: And then I have John Calhoun, who was vice president to both John Quincy Adams and Andrew Jackson, who hated each other, having a son while vice president for each one of them. So that's what I have anyway. How about the Wisconsin swamp? The race for Democrat nomination for governor is a mess. We'll get caught up here. Friday, sitting Lieutenant Governor Sarah Rodriguez dropped out of the race. Her campaign manager...
10: No, she's not sitting governor.

0: sitting lieutenant governor.
1: Oh, lieutenant governor. Okay.
0: Did I drop out lieutenant?
1: I think you did, yeah.
0: I beg your pardon. Her campaign manager allegedly overstated campaign finance contributions by several $100,000, which, how do you do that?
2: What? Right, that...
0: No word yet on if it was a bureaucratic mistake or intentional corruption. See, I'm being impartial. I'm just reporting what they say, but my feeling is it's just a lot of
2: I think they thought when we get the nomination, the money will come in. We just have to, you know, put some money here. We just have to float checks here and there, you know, put, you know, all that stuff. And it just, they were coming up short. But I would like a criminal investigation if we could have one, please.
0: Rodriguez said in a video, as we have continued to dig into our financial reports, it has become clear that there are blah, blah, blah.
2: So wait a minute. The reason that you're not, the reason, because she was the leading candidate on the Democratic side. And that, there's more to it than that. There's, there just has to be, like, they can't get somebody to go, can you cover these for us for a couple of months? We're going to get the nomination.
0: So with Rodriguez dropping out, Milwaukee County Executive David Crowley is now back in, this time with Governor Tony Evers' endorsement. The unchallenged Republican nominee, if you can name him, is Congressman Tom Tiffany with his cow commercials. The primary election will be held August 11th, but absentee voting begins July 28th. Once again, July 28th, the deadline.
2: There's damn commercials in there, too.
0: Yeah. Yeah, damn. I worked at a dam. So there's that. No winner in Mega Millions on Friday. No winner on Mega Millions last night. So Friday it goes for, well, it'll be up above $743 million, which was the jackpot last night. Tonight's Powerball drawing will be for $567 million.
2: This will be the first drawing that the UK is involved with, too.
3: How so?
2: It's their part of Powerball now, the UK.
3: Really?
2: Yes, they're in on it starting yesterday. You can buy a Powerball ticket in the UK and be in on the same pot that we're trying to win.
3: Why is there no worldwide lottery when you think about it? Really?
0: Maybe because the chances for corruption and stealing are just huge then?
2: FIFA and the Olympic Board cover that.
3: Right.
0: So Powerball's at $567 million.
3: We still watched.
0: For tonight, and $251.8 if you want it all in cash.
3: We do.
0: Okay.
2: What do they call it in Great Britain if somebody wins it over there? Do they say cash, please? Or they, you know?
0: You know, they have a new prime minister there now.
2: Right. While we're gone, they replaced
0: UK as new prime minister. Starmer. Former mayor of Manchester, Annie Burnham, took office on Monday. In a Truth Social statement, President Trump encouraged Burnham to open up oil in the North Sea, adding that the policy would take the United Kingdom from a poverty-stricken disaster to one of the richest countries anywhere in the world. Yes, the UK trails Mississippi in per capita income. We were talking AI earlier. You know Kevin O'Leary is Mr. Wonderful from Shark Tank.
2: Sure.
0: A group that Kevin O'Leary accused, an AI advocacy group, O'Leary accused them of being funded by China to oppose a data center construction. That group is suing O'Leary over the claims that he made. Alliance for a Better Utah is also suing Fox News for giving O'Leary the platform to say the things that he said. And last month, Fox issued a formal statement that there was no evidence or substantiation for O'Leary's claims that China was bankrolling the group that didn't want a data center constructed. So we'll see how that mushes out. Offset is off the hook in a criminal case in which he assaulted a weed shop security guard. Instead of jail time, the rapper will serve 12 months probation. He was ordered to complete 50 hours of community service and attend an anger management classes. Also, he must stay away from the weed dispensary where the incident occurred, not make threats against any

0: on a guy was
1: what?
0: A guy was kicked out of Morgan Wallen's concert in Baltimore over the weekend after allegedly urinating on fans.
2: Okay.
0: Some guy.
1: Not in the band, just somebody in the crowd.
0: Right.
1: Okay.
0: Tony Grevelding says he and his wife, along with a nearby group, were splashed by the flow of urine. When they turned around to see what was going on, the urinator was still working with his junk hanging out. Security booted the guy. Really? That's all? Well, that's all security has the power to do.
1: Well, you can be
0: they
1: detained.
0: Can't arrest someone. Grevelding says that's not enough for him. His 8-year-old niece witnessed the whole business. According to several reports, a Maryland Transportation Authority police detective later tracked down the guy and detained him. No word on pending charges. You can't do that. Everybody knows you can't do that.
2: Is this part of that thing where they don't want to go to the bathroom because they'll miss a song? Remember, people were wearing diapers and Dua Lipa said she could smell it from the stage.
0: Oh, yeah. Well, then you
2: or
0: have
2: Olivia
0: to
2: Olivia
0: make...
2: Rodriguez. Somebody
1: yeah.
2: said that.
1: This is,
0: We're, I don't know. Life in prison in Primerica.
1: We're becoming less civilized than the Romans at this point when it comes to concerts.
0: And it didn't go well for the Romans. Let's head that yeah. behavior off. Tom Brady reportedly in talks with the WWE, which makes sense considering he's got an ongoing beef with Logan Paul.
1: Yeah, this is all...
0: The two have been trading jabs for months, figuratively, of course, starting with Brady's appearance on Logan's Impulsive podcast earlier this year.
1: This is all just the script.
0: Things seem to have cooled until Brady slapped Paul at Fantastics Fest in New York City and then flipped him off at the World Cup final. Brady is a minority owner of the Las Vegas Raiders alongside... Ari Emanuel, CEO and chair of TKO, the company that owns and operates the WWE. Yeah, so maybe it's just all a show.
1: I would bet everything I own on that.
0: Jason Bateman spoke about a past drunken arrest on a new episode of his Smart Less podcast. He tells co-hosts Will Arnett and Sean Hayes how he was decked out in a nice little leopard outfit at a casino in Monaco, all banged up on cheap champagne with cocktails and pockets full of chips, you know, to bet, not eat. The exact details are unclear, but Bateman admits to getting absolutely rocked, that's in quotes, and then getting arrested for drunk and disorderly. Arnett and Hayes enjoyed the colorful tale and even suggested it should be part of his, the title of his biography. Drunk in a leopard outfit, maybe. I don't know. Former Argentine legislator Rebecca Fleitas called out actor Samuel L. Jackson after he reshared an Instagram post encouraging black people not to support Argentina winning the World Cup. In the post, he called the country one of, if not the most racist countries in the world. Fleitas commented on the post, calling Jackson ignorant and a liar. This is social media, right? You're supposed to
1: sounds
0: be
1: like
0: social.
1: It. Yeah.
0: She also deemed him malicious for speaking out without knowing the country's history. She ended her thoughts asking followers to boycott all of Jackson's movies. Malcolm Jamal Warner's widow is suing his mother over financial benefits from a prenup, which the couple signed prior to their May 2022 wedding. Dr. Tanisha Warner claims her late husband agreed to provide her with a number of financial benefits amounting to around $1.2 million, but failed to do so. Now she's suing his mom, who is trustee of the Warner Family Trust. Malcolm died last year while vacationing in Costa Rica. He was just 54. Aaron Rodgers appears to have mended things with his

0: estranged family members. Steelers quarterback posted a few snaps of him alongside his mom, Darla, his dad, Ed, and his brother, Luke. The other Rodgers.
1: And the wife?
2: That was my first question. So is the wife there for the pictures, too?
1: Come on.
2: Nope.
0: The other Rodgers' brother, Jordan, was missing in action. It's unclear where their relationship stands after...
1: He was probably on a reality show or something.
0: Clicking, Rodgers captioned the post, another bonding with hashtag fam. Mm-hmm.
2: But without my wife, again.
1: I'm serious.
0: Was wearing his wedding band in the pictures, though.
2: Yeah, he can, yeah.
0: Although she was not in any of them.
2: I could wear a wedding band.
1: Correct.
2: Doesn't mean anything.
0: Ryan Clark found out he had been fired by ESPN mid-show on Monday, a terrible time.
2: Does he just leave at that point?
0: Steelers defensive back disappeared from NFL Live during a commercial break after a report from The Atlantic dropped, revealing he was part of the layoffs.
2: So he did leave mid-show.
0: Yeah, and he wasn't told by the network. He found out about it. Because the news was on The Atlantic.
2: Athletic?
0: The Athletic. Less than a day after getting the boot, Clark posted a proof of life message on Instagram. Also, former quarterback Cam Newton was also let go. He had been a debate partner for Stephen A. Smith on First Take for the last 2 years. Last August, Newton signed a multi-year extension with ESPN. Ed Harris says he was misled about his inconsequential role on Yellowstone's spinoff Dutton Ranch, and that halfway through filming season one, he told his team, "Get me the F out of here."
2: So he's not.
0: They can always kill him off. Harris vented about his role to Variety at the premiere of Apple TV's The Dink, explained that he was told his character was one of four main characters. He also said he believed his character to be relatively important to the story, but once filming started, it didn't feel that way.
1: It's the pickleball movie.
0: The Dink is a pickleball movie?
1: Oh, yeah. A dink is when you just, tap it over the net when you're way up at the net.
0: Looking ahead, Harris claims his character will have a little bit more to do in season two, but it doesn't sound like he's holding his breath.
2: He's a pretty major character in that. I mean, he was involved in the shootout and everything.
0: He doesn't feel like it is that way. Ryan Reynolds confirmed another Deadpool movie in the works. Deadpool and Wolverine was the last one. No word on whether the new one will be another solo flick or an ensemble cast with Reynolds' character playing more of a supportive role. Occasional Kardashian-puss, the Kardashian family is mourning their longtime bodyguard Mason Haynes, who was killed in a motorcycle accident on the 4th of July, just 2 days before his 53rd birthday. Haynes was a trusted member of the Kardashian-Jenner family security team during some of the family's highest profile years and was on hand during Kim Kardashian's 2016 Paris robbery. Also worked with Lewis Hamilton, Charlie Puth, Kevin Hart, and Nicki Minaj. And finally, royal stuff. Some guy from Montecito and his wife ended up taking the grandkids to meet King Charles after all. King hosted the secret reunion at his private Highgrove residence on July 10th. News of the one-hour meeting wasn't confirmed until after it happened. Insiders say the King secretly orchestrated the meeting himself at the last minute. Queen Camilla reportedly drove herself from her own nearby estate with just a few moments' notice to be there for him. Radar Online reports Harry and Meg had to agree to being searched for any potential recording devices before seeing the King.
2: Wow. They were going to give him a special out of this deal.
0: Meanwhile, Charles reportedly never told Prince William about the meeting until after it was all over. because he didn't want...
2: He wasn't going to come anyway, so...
0: That troublemaker there anyway.

0: You know, so they got together.
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1: Them. Yeah. What's that say about the family dynamic?
0: Not good.
1: 7:42, Carrie. What's coming up?
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4: 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Looking around the freeway system right now, a couple of disabled vehicles. Slowdowns eastbound 94, about 16 minutes to make it from the zoo to downtown. Then 94 westbound, just at Highway 100. Right shoulder's blocked with a disabled vehicle. That might have been in traffic because you have delays 894 northbound to make that westbound turn to go onto westbound 94. Be aware of that. 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
1: Thanks, Carrie.
0: Mix of clouds and sun today. Clouds mostly in the afternoon, high of 74. Tonight, partly cloudy, low 58. And tomorrow, some afternoon clouds, high of 79. Should be mostly sunny. It's 59 in Milwaukee, 60 in Racine, 58 in Waukesha.
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5: 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You can get all the details thanks to Steinhoffels. Enter the keyword sun on the Hog app. Fireman Jim's coming up in just a second. Couple of seconds. Right now, time for the news with Carrie Wendt. Carrie?
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6: This is, every business in the world is doing guest experience right now. Every business that, it's the big new buzzword. It's the big new, customer experience, and then you move out from there.
7: Chase has those commercials where the he talks to the robot to get his weather in the morning, and robot to get his coffee at the coffee shop, and he's surprised when he goes into the bank and there's a person talking to him.
6: 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To further reinforce the commitment to getting things right, Burger King is introducing the Whopper Guarantee. The Whopper is the brand's most beloved item. Guests have to have it served hot and the way they ordered it.
5: I agree. It should come hot. It shouldn't be like, you know, room temperature. I can do that at home.
6: If it doesn't meet a guest's expectations, the brand will not only continue to remake it on the spot, they're going to offer the guest
5: make
6: next Whopper for free.
5: Make it again.
6: But then your next one is free.
7: I will be interested to see how this goes.
6: I will too.
5: When were we stopped being customers and we became guests? When did that happen? I mean, it's 20 years ago? When we stopped using customers, they're our guests.
6: Yeah, I mean, it started in hospitality, I would say, you know.
5: The guest is always right.
6: Right.
5: Yeah, the guest is always right.
8: And so is Fireman Jim.
5: Oh, look at that.
8: He's in next to talk Brewer baseball.

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7: 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Gosh, Fireman Jim, it seems like it's been forever since we've seen each other.
8: It's been a long time, so long that you are talking to the 2026 Northwoods Milwaukee MFD Retirees Picnic Horseshoe Champion of the World.
7: You're the Horseshoe Champion of the World?
9: Nice. How long of a grueling match was it?
8: Oh, and we had to go through like five sets to win it all. It was partners. Harold Ballman. He's 93 years old.
7: Wait a minute. Who's your partner?
8: Harold Ballman.
7: Harold Ballman.
8: Retired Milwaukee firefighter, 93 years old.
7: When did he retire?
8: The year I came on the job.
7: Okay. All right.
8: Like 95, 94, yeah.
9: Wow, two complete careers are retired.
8: Yep.
9: Wow.
8: Yeah, exactly. And we ran the gamut. This is no joke. I am not good at horseshoes, right?
7: He was carrying
8: the team until I got hot at the
7: 93.
8: End.
7: You let a 93-year-old dude carry you, but then you said you got hot.
8: Yeah, because at the championship match, the other team got a ringer, so I needed two ringers to win or we were done, pretty much.
7: Ringers are tough to throw in horseshoes.
8: They sure are,
7: Jim.
8: Bob and Brian, and I hit the first one. I'm like, all right, so now that nullifies there. So now it's back to being tied. And
7: this is like angels in the outfield.
8: It was, and it was pouring rain out. It was like the natural.
7: Pouring rain?
8: I shot the last horseshoe. I think lightning struck it.
7: Did you hit a light stanchion with your last horseshoe?
8: Pretty much. It bounced to the right, and it took a left turn, and ring-a-ding-ding.
7: You threw two ringers to win the championship.
8: It's on video. It's trending right now.
7: Oh, we have to post this on Bob and Brian.
8: It's on there. We can
9: Who's
8: get it up
9: the guy
8: there.
9: Who threw the new no-hitter in the World Series?
7: Don Larson.
8: Don Larson. A perfect game, yeah.
9: Right.
8: Yeah. So
9: that
8: ranks right up. It is. It's one of my greatest sports moments, and I've had a few of them. I've won championships in different sports.
7: You know,
8: this is my greatest one ever.
7: It is. It's better than baseball because there's a walk-off homer in baseball.
8: Yeah, sure is.
7: That's one homer.
8: Yep.
7: Now imagine if you had to hit two homers
8: in consecutive pitches.
7: Yes,
8: that's what I did.
7: Yeah.
9: Wow.
8: After Harold carried the team until that championship,
9: but you found you.
8: I should just leave right now,
9: just at the right moment.
8: Yeah. And here's typical. At the end of I was like high-fiving, and then my partner, 93 years old, retiree, starts picking up his chairs and putting stuff away, and I'm high-fiving, drinking a beer, and they're like, hey, Renelli, look at your partner over there. I'm like, I'm an ass.
7: Help him.
8: I was like, Harold, let's celebrate.
7: Harold is 93 and one.
8: Yep.
7: Now, okay.

0: Yeah, I'm not trying to be a wise guy here. In golf, there are tees. There are different tees that you can hit from
1: right.
0: based on your ability or your age or whatever. Yep. Harold was throwing the same distance.
1: No, he got to move up.
0: He did.
1: Yes.
0: Okay.
1: He did.
0: Okay.
1: But in 93, retired for, 30 years. Yeah. And he hadn't won the championship back in 96.
0: You firemen can be rough on each other, Fireman Jim.
1: Trust me, I took the brunt of that one. Yeah. Whatever. He could... And deservedly so, probably. But yeah, so I got that going for me.
0: Wow, how exciting!
1: That's
0: Fireman
1: exciting.
0: Jim.
1: The rest I don't know what even going to talk about today.
2: A medal, a trophy, a plaque.
1: There's the traveling trophy that's on my desk right now. I'm the only person that's ever taken it home.
0: Everyone else is gone.
1: Nah,
0: keep it.
1: Nah, no, it's in my desk right now. So I guarantee
0: you have to go back next year
1: to defend the championship.
0: You have to go back.
1: Oh yeah.
0: Yeah, you can't go. I'm not going.
1: Hey, the Ballman Rinelli team was like 45-1 odds to win the championship. So if you put money on us, you would have won some big bucks.
2: 45-1.
1: I think so. I thought we had no chance to get out of the first round. I'm not good at horseshoes, and he had won a championship back in '96.
0: What was that little island in the World Cup that their population was the same as Kansas City, and they won a couple of games?
1: Oh yeah,
0: this would be like them winning the World Cup,
1: right? So there might be a movie made about this because that's how one of those movies was like out of nowhere, and then the ending it's the slow motion last horseshoe.
0: Yeah. The working title is. Guy is so lucky he's got a 2 horseshoes.
1: Right, there it is. So that was my exciting championship a couple weeks ago. So we're back. You guys are back. All-Star game is passed. Here we go for that
0: going into
1: championship. Another championship
2: push. Baseball for a minute, right? Best record in baseball
1: for a hot minute, and they're a half game back now.
2: But I don't care about that.
1: I don't either.
2: I want them to win in the playoffs.
1: Exactly, and now our team is, we're hurting a little bit right now. We had one 4 in a row coming out of the All-Star break. Not bad. The Mets, he shut us out. A lefty rookie. Brewers have challenges against lefty rookies.
2: The Mets.
1: I know, it's the Mets. They took it to, unfortunately,
0: the Mets haven't lost all their games.
1: No, but
2: so
1: the Brewers haven't won all their games.
2: They always seem to, have it ready to go when they play the Brewers.
1: Yeah, that it's true.
0: I don't know. Freddie Peralta would say differently.
2: Yeah,
1: Freddie Peralta. That's an interesting.
2: It's the way
1: cat.
2: I feel. I didn't say I thought about it a lot.
1: Yeah, the Brewers handed it to Freddie. That's for sure. I mean, they knocked him out pretty
0: 7
1: quick.
0: Runs on him pretty quickly.
1: Yeah. So, but Freddie's on the trading block now. I'm asking this question. What do you guys think about getting Freddie back here? I mean, he's not having a great year. His ERA is 1.5 above his average.
0: I had a friend text me that said the Chicago Cubs have already arranged for a Freddie Peralta bobblehead night.
1: That could be. Who knows? I mean, I think he will get moved. I mean, the Cubs, that would be interesting as well. I think it comes back to Milwaukee. I doubt it happens, but let's say it does happen. I think he gets his mojo back here. I just think he's comfortable
0: here. A lot of players
1: do.
0: A lot of pitchers do.
1: Yeah, I think New York was not a good fit for him. I mean, a lot of people can't handle the pressure of being there. You perform immediately or they're going
0: to
1: start
0: booing. Well, if he comes back here, he doesn't have to be number one.
1: No, not at all.
0: Maybe number 3 in the rotation?
1: Yeah, 3, depending on, because our staff is so young, and we're going to see it start to get, like with Mizorowski, stretched out, meaning more rest days between starts and less innings because... Going into the All-Star break, he had pitched almost as many innings as he did all of last year. He's only 30 innings away, so we have a young staff. These guys have never pitched this much before in this high level of baseball.
0: But he still didn't like being pulled in the fifth inning?
1: No, of course not.
0: He did not? He said that was not wild about that.
1: No, he's not. So, I mean, that's good. He's a competitor. Harrison, he's on the IL right now. Shane Drouin, all these guys are they're young. They're a young staff, and to get into the second half of a playoff push and never having thrown more than 100 innings, much less 150 in a season.
0: Yeah.
1: But the Brewers can do it.
0: I don't know if Murph came up with this, if this is a Murph original, but he had a line I really liked the other after going into yesterday's game. He said, you can't coast going uphill. And he said,
1: love it.
0: You cannot coast, and we are still going. We're going uphill.
1: Yeah.
0: So.
1: No, for sure. So, I mean, we got a lot of, here it comes. So the next exciting thing to talk about is what? Trading deadline is coming up. The Brewers will be making a move. Let's face it. This is the year. They really need something.
0: But is it going to be the move that the whole baseball world is going, the Brewers went all in?
1: It really could be, because that happens with the Brewers about every 20 to 25 years. They make that move like, ooh, Sutton back in 82, right?
2: Then what are the Dodgers going to do then? Because they have the money.
1: They have the money.
0: Mets have

0: have the money, too.
1: Yep. The Mets are sellers, though, for sure. But there's a lot of teams, especially in the American League, that are still in the playoff hunt with the extra wild card game.
0: Yeah.
1: In the American League, the Central and West are so mediocre.
0: But
1: every team's almost eligible.
0: This is what they had in mind when they added that
1: extra wild card?
0: The next wild card team. Yeah, the extra. I don't want to call them extra because they're, you know, who's the extra?
1: Right.
0: Well, we all earned our
1: so
0: way
1: it's
0: in.
1: A
0: but
1: third, it's a third.
0: This
1: team.
0: Is what they wanted. They wanted teams to, that, you know,
1: two-thirds of the major league teams have a legit chance of making the playoffs. I mean, they have like less than above 25% chance. And so can you be both? Like the Twins, could they be buyers and sellers? Yes, that can happen. Well, they'll dump some high contracts and grab some rookies and grab maybe one medium guy that, hey, we're not giving up. But the Brewers are in such a good location, or a good spot right now. Now, everybody's on the trading block, technically, right? I mean, if you got enough money, you want to give me 10 guys for one guy, sure, he's on the trading block. What are you willing to give up?
0: Of course,
1: up as
0: if they're willing to give you enough, everybody is tradable.
1: Our farm
0: right.
1: system is so good, stacked.
0: Yeah.
1: It really is. So who are we going to give up? Who are you willing to give up? Your number one, you know, number one guy in the minors right now?
0: The Brewers' MO is they're not going to overpay, though.
1: No. But they're going to have to give something up. You give up Garrett Mitchell. He's finally playing very well. The player that we thought he would be, uninjured. He's hitting the ball well. I mean, do you want to give him up?
0: No.
1: No.
2: No, I'd just like to get a really great player
0: for
2: nothing.
1: For couple next, unknowns.
0: Yeah, for yeah, cash, for just, if possible.
2: For just nothing.
1: No cash.
2: Yeah, you can have that guy.
1: So that's the exciting part right now. Is like, who will the Brewers get there? Who are the Cubs going to get? You know, the Cubs, they really want to win now because their team is older. Their roster is ready to get picked apart again. The Brewers are one of the youngest teams in Major League Baseball, so we need a couple of veterans. But we're not going to trade for a shortstop. We got like 10 of them right now. Are we going to trade for a veteran third baseman like Suarez on the Reds?
0: I was told that we were going to get a power-hitting third baseman. That was the story a couple of weeks ago.
1: It still could happen. But look at Joey Ortiz, since he's getting bumped to third base, he's raking right now, right? Hamilton's coming back from the IL this weekend, so we got a platoon. That platoon is back.
0: Yeah. Right. So what?
1: That's the excitement right now.
0: And you've already got
1: names all over the place.
0: You had until yesterday the best record in baseball.
1: Yeah.
0: Now, of course, you always want to improve, but it's like, at what cost?
1: Well, that's what they're going to decide in the next 2 weeks. What cost? Because the NL Central is still tough. Pittsburgh Pirates are a really good team. The best offensive team in the major leagues.
0: They showed us that going into the All-Star break.
1: They're not going to be selling. They're looking to make that wild card push. You just make that wild card, right? The last Tim, Washington with his team a few years back. They won the World Series as a wild card team. It can happen. So Brewers are on that verge of, we're going to have to give some young rookies, some young studs. But
0: got an afternoon game today, Fireman Jim.
1: Yeah, I'm going to go check it out, I think. Go check it out. I haven't been to a game in a few weeks. Yeah. Maybe Tim will want to go. I see Tim's here. Maybe he'll want to come with.
0: You know, you should take your trophy. Run home, get that trophy.
1: Take it
0: to the game with you and tell people, if you see me at the ball game, you want to pose with me and my horseshoe trophy today.
1: Great idea.
0: I will gladly, if you see me at the Brewer game,
1: yeah,
0: I will gladly pose with my horseshoe trophy with you.
1: You got it.
0: Is that a deal?
1: That's a deal.
2: You watching the Red Sox at all?
1: Yeah, man, that's crazy.
2: They won 14 in a row, and they're only three games above 500 and like five games out of first place.
1: The Mets are like, why can't we do that? Yeah, fourth day. They got rained out yesterday. Got a doubleheader today, so it'll be tough. It's always tough this week. But, yeah, they're looking good. We can talk more about that. And that's just a crazy that they won 14 in a row, and they were such in just disarray in spring.
0: I wanted to start there with when Tim comes
1: in. Right,
0: because
1: good.
0: I was going to say, so the Red Sox, not really sellers anymore a couple weeks
1: definitely not.
0: Ago.
1: Not the Red Sox.
0: Yeah, they were going to be, it looked like. So, all right, stand by, Fireman Jim. We're going to have a houseful here in just a second.
3: Oh, yeah. Tim Murray's in the building for the Loyal Family Renovation Sports Report coming up next.
0: Looking at his big red head right now. Carrie, woo-hoo. How's traffic?
4: 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Plan on a 14-minute ride that is pretty busy. On the 45 southbound side, Good Hope Road down to the Zoo Interchange, 13 minutes. Not too bad. On the northbound side, 14 minutes from the Zoo back to Good Hope. 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
0: Thanks, Carrie.
2: All right, what do we got today? A nice day in the forecast. Mix of clouds and sun.
0: I know what you meant.
2: Clouds and sun, 74 for a high, 58 for a low tonight, some clouds. And then tomorrow, except for a few afternoon clouds, it should be sunny most of the day, high of 79. It's 60 in Milwaukee, 61 in Racine, 59 in Waukesha.
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4: In the studio, right there, Tim Murray.
5: I'm sorry, did you say award-winning broadcaster?
4: Award I would like to be
3: so Fireman Jim.
6: More awards.
3: Fireman Jim wins the horseshoe contest. And what was the event?
6: The Milwaukee Firefighters Retirees Picnic in the North Woods. Very important event. It's Tim, on the circuit.
3: Tim comes by and grabs his WBA, Wisconsin Broadcasting Association award.
5: I was telling Rock, it's my first ever media award.
3: And what?
5: Yeah,
3: what?
5: First ever.
4: How can that be?
5: Because I suck.
6: Obviously not.
4: So you got an award for sucking?
3: You might suck everywhere else in America, Tim, but in Wisconsin, not you're here, an award baby. Winning.
5: I told Rock, I'm like, all right, you know what I'm going to do? I'm going on vacation after this. So I'm going to give this to my dad. He's going to love it, and my mom's going to hate it.
3: Why?
5: My mom's going to be like, more crap in my house? What do I need this for?
3: Go, Mom, this isn't the red ribbon. This isn't the orange ribbon. This is first place. Yeah.
4: Orange. What place is orange?
3: Participation. Mm. You know?
4: No, there's so many
5: there
4: colors.
5: You go.
4: And
5: there you go.
6: Champion.
5: I'm gonna leave it at
6: award-winning show.
5: Here. Leave it at the old parents' house. Hello, gentlemen.
3: You
5: welcome
3: some,
5: back.
3: Yeah. You need some headphones. You don't have any headphones on. You're just fine. Working
5: I hear,
3: with.
5: I hear you guys.
3: Really?
6: He doesn't need batting gloves when he hits. He doesn't need cans on when he's live.
5: Oh, I always need batting gloves.
6: Me too.
3: Wristbands?
5: I was a wimp.
3: Wristbands?
5: No, I just always batting hoops? Gloves. How about this? So my kid he just turned 9, and you'll know this. You guys might not know. You know what he wanted for his birthday? A sliding mitt.
3: The other mitts.
5: And I'm like, you don't even know how to slide.
3: But when I learned to slide,
5: I gotta look cool.
6: Yeah, it's all about the swag, man.
3: Yeah.
6: All about the swag.
5: We went to the sports store the other day, and he's like, I want that shin guard and the elbow pad. I'm like, no.
6: Not a bat or a glove.
5: No. Like, what am I getting? A shin guard, elbow guard?
4: I don't know.
5: He's 9.
4: You don't want him to have an effed up shin and elbow for the rest of his life.
5: You're the worst. You're the older generation. You'd be like, get out there with spit and bubble gum and do
4: but
5: it.
4: But you've been telling me how awful we've been
5: that
4: for
5: is
4: so
5: true.
4: Long.
5: Yeah.
4: I decided
5: it's
4: to change my
5: it's worked.
4: Ways.
5: I'm glad to see that it's worked.
3: It's like nothing works with this guy. You try and go the other way that he's been steering us.
5: You try to bring down to our kids' generation. No. but we bought him the old oven mitt.
3: Sure.
5: Which once again,
3: he did get the sliding gloves.
5: His grandparents needed to know what to get him, and we're like, I don't know, get him this oven mitt.
3: All right.
5: Which, by the way, 9-year-olds don't slide head first.
6: No,
5: that's the whole premise of the oven mitt.
3: Are they out if they slide head first right now?
5: I think so.
3: Yeah,
5: yeah. You got to slide feet first.
3: Okay.
4: Well, then you got to give him the. No, I don't know. You got to get him the equipment. You got to get him the equipment.
3: Oh, you should have said this.
5: You've entered grandpa father stage where it's just like, buy him whatever they want.
6: Yep.
5: Just buy him it all.
4: Yeah, why not? You just won an award for
5: being
4: the best.
5: That's true. I did get a big bump for this.
3: How'd you like to have one of those awards that says best?

0: dad. Ooh. Yeah, right.
1: You're not I do have a coffee mug that says best. No, it says number one dad. Suck it to you three. Yeah, just saying.
2: Best broadcaster, but he sucks at buying his kid.
3: I should have brought my trophy. Dang it!
0: So Jim's got an award. You have an award.
3: Yeah,
0: we come back. We come back to our 40th year broadcasting. Nice. And there's not even a cupcake waiting.
1: You know
0: not
1: what's funny?
2: Is they have a thing on one of the video screens.
0: They do. There. I saw that.
1: I was telling someone about this trip. I was leaving work on Tuesday night.
0: In Las Vegas.
1: In Las Vegas, leaving VSiN. And they're like, where are you going? I'm like, oh, I'm going to do my Milwaukee radio show. Like, how long have you been doing that? I'm like, holy, I'm like nine years?
0: Is it 9 years
1: I think
0: now?
1: We started November of 18. And then I told Rock and Carrie, longest job I've ever had. Consistently really? In this business. This I've been fired a lot.
2: Well, you've been fired once.
1: Who, you? Only once? That's well, it's a good badge of honor. Only once.
2: Bob's two, I'm one.
1: Ooh.
2: Because yes, technically,
0: I
2: no, wait, is it the other way
0: you're two,
2: around?
0: I'm one.
2: Yes,
0: because I had to fire
2: twice.
0: I had to fire Brian.
2: Yeah.
0: It's
2: and
0: true.
2: Then he quit.
0: On
2: that
0: paper,
2: that was our first job.
0: That was just for clerical purposes, yeah. So that he could get unemployment. I had to fire him, and
2: so
0: then
2: I got $71 a week.
1: Ooh,
2: for that.
1: Yeah. What'd you do with that $71?
2: Nice. Spend it on
1: baseball
2: tapes
1: equipment
2: and audition stuff.
0: Yes.
2: Get the next job.
0: Yes.
1: Yeah, but it's been 8 years. I think this November, so wow. Coming up on it.
2: Is that right?
1: Yeah.
2: Time flies. I can't keep track.
1: I mean, it's not. It's no 40.
0: Right.
1: It's no 40.
0: Well, yeah. Keep working at it.
1: Yeah. I'm going to work here. We'll keep working on it.
3: I like it.
1: Is this sports?
0: And reminiscing.
1: Really
0: sports and reminiscing.
3: Sports and reminiscing.
0: And awards. What award I won while you were on vacation.
1: It's good to see you guys back. Alaska is lovely. It's where I went on my honeymoon.
0: It is everything it was advertised to be. Now, the weather didn't hurt. It rained every day.
1: Yeah.
0: Like, it looked like when we were leaving, I thought, it's going to rain every day. This is going to be terrible. And it wasn't. It was beautiful. It was sunny, blue skies.
1: That's the way it worked out for my honeymoon, too. It rained like once or twice, and then it was just beautiful every day. Every day.
2: And you went in the summer?
1: June.
2: When it was
1: we got married in June and then mid-June. Yeah. We left, I don't know, what time did you fly out of?
0: Midnight.
1: Yeah, so do we.
0: Left,
1: bright sunshine.
0: Anchorage. It was it wasn't bright sunshine at midnight, but it was light out.
1: Well, have you heard about sports coming?
3: All right.
1: Have you heard about the midnight sun game in Alaska?
3: Yes. Oh yeah.
1: I always wanted to do that. So they have
2: the solstice.
1: Yeah. So on the summer solstice, when it's, I think, 24 hours of sunlight.
0: What town are we talking about?
1: I think it's in Anchorage. I don't know for sure.
3: Yeah, there's a couple.
1: So they have an Alaska Collegiate Summer League. I don't know if it's as thriving as it once was. It used to be like number two to Cape Cod. I think since it's kind of dropped a little bit just because it's in Alaska. But
3: right.
1: They used to have, they still do, a game on the solstice that starts at midnight, and it's a big event in the town. And
0: it's definitely not dark at midnight.
1: It's called the Midnight Sun Game.
3: Right.
1: Yep. Yeah. They've so, I mean, when you were an elite college player however many years ago, you would decide basically, am I going to go to the Cape or am I going to go to Alaska? Those were the two big places to go to play college summer ball. I don't know. I mean, nowadays, I don't know how different summer ball is just because now kids can get paid. So is it worth? I mean, Cape Cod still, I think, is thriving.
3: Cape Cod is still, I know a couple of kids that play there, and it's still thriving. It's still the best of the collegiate
1: I've done
3: leagues.
1: That once. That's really cool. I highly recommend anyone, if you're ever in that area, they play them at like old high school baseball fields. It's the whole town's out. It's really neat. Actually, and you know what's cool? I did it in Maryland, but that's a really good opportunity for young broadcasters. They get all college kids to broadcast their games. So those young up-and-comers.
3: Yeah.
1: I did that in Maryland in the Cal Ripken League with the Bethesda Big Train. Yeah. Who is that named after, Fireman Jim?
3: Bethesda what?
1: Big Train.
3: Oh, Pie Trainer.
1: Walter Johnson.
3: Walter Johnson. Go.
1: And there's a high school right
2: so
1: around the corner.
2: Walter Big Train Johnson?
3: Yes.
1: Yeah. And there's a high school called Walter Johnson.
3: Mm-hmm.
1: Famous baseball alum, Tim Kirkchin.
3: Oh,
0: what?
1: Yeah, Tim Kirkchin.
0: Okay,
1: from Bethesda, Maryland.
0: All right. There's a picture of 11 o'clock at night in Anchorage, right there, and it's cloudy, and you can see how light it is yet.
1: I don't know if I still have. I could show you. See if I can find a picture. But
0: this is great radio as we show each other pictures.
1: Show each other pictures.
2: pretty good.
1: But yeah,
0: and
1: I
0: not talk sports.
1: Sitting at the bar. I slipped in a little sports.
3: Talk about Walter Johnson.
0: You did.
1: By the way, Fireman Jim is wearing a quarter zip of a team that

0: was in the broadcast league that I was a part of 14 years ago. Wasn't fired from that job. Left it to get a better job.
1: On your terms.
0: On my terms. That's right.
2: What was that one paying?
0: That was actually, I remember, I got paid $2,500 a month, which was actually pretty good for minor league baseball. And I didn't have to do all the other crap.
1: What about the tarp?
0: Put the tarp on when it rained? No. So I did the first 2 years I did in Frederick, Maryland. I made $800 a month. Then I got a bump to $1,200 a month.
1: That's a pretty good bump. Yeah.
0: And I was like, I'm out. I'm not doing this anymore. I'm going to work and make normal money. And then the Aberdeen Ironbirds came and they said, hey, we'll pay you $7,500 for the season. It's a three-month season. And they're like, you don't have to do any other than nonsense. Show up when you want. Get your job done. Right. Don't have to pull tarp. Don't. I was like, okay, right. Sounds good to me. And that team, I don't know if they still are, was at the time owned by the Ripken family.
1: Interesting.
0: So Cal Ripken, I saw him my first day of work. I saw Cal Ripken Jr., never saw him again. He was busy.
1: Did you say hi?
0: I did.
1: Did you get a picture?
0: I don't think I got a picture with him. He was out there promoting something. But yeah, it was a really cool ballpark. They have since, they are not affiliated anymore.
1: So when you met Cal, did you walk up and shake hands and say, I'm a big fan?
3: Mr. Ripken.
1: Or did you walk up and just do a sup? Yeah, did you do the sup?
0: I think I shook his hand.
1: Did you
0: hand.
1: Call
0: think,
1: him Rippy?
0: I think they...
4: Did you call him Billy? Trying to be... Oh, that's your brother.
0: Oh, sorry. I think I should
1: Rip Dog! Rip Dog!
0: Iron what? Man!
1: In you know who sucks? Lou Gehrig. You don't suck. Lou Gehrig sucks.
0: You know what's better than 21-30? 26-32. Pound.
4: Come on. Am I right? Am I right?
0: Guess who's going to show up every day for work just like you? Me.
2: All 90 days.
0: Yeah. I did. Well, you laugh. I did 76 games in 80 days. And they had a two-game All-Star break, so they had only two off days all season outside of the All-Star break. But it was a cool league. It was. It's a league
2: calling
0: that
2: you the iron vocal cords. Well, the mouth.
0: And remember, the commissioner that doesn't like the sport that he commissions basically ruined that league, as it was destroyed once he wanted to save the owners like $2 million.
1: Yeah, I remember you being very upset about all this a couple of years ago.
0: So. Yeah. But yeah, it was a cool league. Jamestown Jammers were a part of it.
1: Speaking of that, destroying leagues, is ESPN destroying? What they've got, Gary, was it Gary Clark?
0: No. Ryan Clark.
1: He got it.
0: Yep.
1: But he's kind of been the guy that they've talked about, like he's had problems on the air, arguments, things
0: like that. He went after Peter Schrager once on air. That was pretty contentious.
1: And it went off air too, I read.
0: Yeah, it wasn't a great situation. But we talked about it yesterday briefly. You know, the one that, I mean, it sucks. I mean, it's the nature of the beast, but Carl Ravich has been there for over three decades. Yeah. And I think...
1: Hey, wait a second. We've been here for over three decades. You don't just get rid of those people.
0: They bring in the younger people a little
2: four
0: cheaper.
2: Four decades, actually. Yeah.
0: And what sucks, I mean, he was the kind of the anthem of the summer. I mean, he was the voice of baseball tonight. Yeah. But once... I mean, to be honest... I'm almost surprised he stayed as long as he did after they kind of moved on from baseball at ESPN. Mm-hmm. They don't do a ton of baseball, but he was calling Phillies Dodgers on Monday night and then got the axe on Tuesday. Mm. And apparently he didn't even, I guess he found out via social media that he was
1: and left during the show.
0: Yeah.
1: Yeah.
0: Was that the one with Ravich?
1: No, it's Ryan Clark left during.
0: Oh, Ryan Clark found out. Yeah.
1: He saw it on The Athletic and. He was gone.
0: Yeah. I mean, but then they'll come around and they'll spend big money to get the World Cup rights. And
2: and do you think they could afford the World Cup rights?
0: Somehow, some way.
2: Cut the fat
0: somehow,
2: in different places?
0: Some way. Yeah, Ryan, I think they're going to find that money in the couch cushion.
1: Yeah, they're going to find it in the couch cushion. They're going to find it when they up their rates for Disney streaming, for Hulu streaming, for ESPN
0: streaming. And you know
1: streaming.
0: What? We'll do it anyways. It's a write off, Jerry.
1: Mm-hmm.
0: I do write off my cable.
2: Yeah. Sure. Why wouldn't you?
1: Really?
0: Yeah. Why not? The question is, would I have cable if not for my job?
1: Right. But do you use it exclusively for your job?
0: Pretty much.
1: Because if the IRS comes knocking, they're going to go...
0: Well, are they listening? I don't know.
2: They're always listening.
1: They're listening.
0: Just kidding. I think you can make a legitimate case that I wouldn't have cable if not for sports.
1: Okay.
0: Because I think my wife probably almost exclusively watches Netflix, Hulu, like streaming services. Yeah. I can't imagine the last time she came home was just scrolling the
1: the guide.
0: No. The guide. Click, what's click, on click, tonight? Click.
1: No. Yeah. I'm glad you brought up the Red Sox. Even though it wasn't a Red Sox game that you actually went to. But the Red Sox.
0: I've been to a Red Sox game. A
1: couple of weeks ago, it was like, what's wrong with the Red Sox?
0: Dude, Sox got rocked.
1: Right, and they were getting rocked.

0: Durbin started to pick it up. He's a very important piece for them.
1: I felt bad for Durbin that he went from the guy that we thought was going to be our third baseman for the foreseeable future to being moved to Boston, where he was being booed.
0: Yeah.
1: You know?
0: Yeah, they were saying writing articles about him. It was, I mean, it's Boston's not a place you want to struggle, but he's coming to life now. And yeah, I mean, you look at the wild card in the American League right now, they have the last wild card spot.
2: Crazy to think that. They were so bad in the spring.
0: They were horrible.
1: But they're red hot right now, and no, you wouldn't want to play them going into the playoffs, would you? A team has won 14 in a row?
0: No. I mean, we're still, what, 2 months away from the end of the season. But,
1: sure.
0: Yeah, they're coming alive. You look at the National League had a handful of teams getting hot. You know, I'm curious, teams who are not hot, Marlins doing the opposite. Yeah. They were kind of the sexy team. Hey, look at this Marlins team. Yeah. They've lost 8 in a row.
1: Brewers swept them coming out of the All-Star break, right, which was great.
0: Yeah, that was nice. So, yeah, we've got...
1: And that walk-off by Contreras the other night was money. I mean, they were behind 1-0 the whole game. They could not get a run in.
2: Yep.
1: And then...
0: How high did his bat go?
2: It went pretty high. It went pretty...
1: See, I didn't get to see it.
0: He hit it, and then he just chucked it right up in the air.
1: Yeah. Really?
0: Oh, yeah.
2: Yeah.
1: So...
3: Isn't that against the unwritten rules of baseball?
0: Not if you're a Contreras brother. The Contreras brothers know how to enjoy their home runs. And once again, my stance.
3: No one gets mad.
0: You know how hard it is to hit a home run, especially in the ninth inning in a 1-0 game. Do whatever you want.
1: And he was down in the count. I think it was
0: horse around the bases. I don't care.
2: Yep. And the day before, he lost a challenge. He probably threw the guy out. And then he takes the baseball on the third strike and whips it into the upper deck.
0: Oh, I did see that.
2: Yeah. Not a nice little throw to a fan. He was not happy that it didn't get reversed.
1: Contreras has been, I'll just say it, horrible at challenges for the last since I was watching a game with you and your daughter, and Contreras challenged, and she said, "Don't challenge, you never get them."
2: Never
1: and I
2: wins didn't. Them.
1: And at that point, it was like when I was told by my son-in-law, you know, these guys miss a lot of shots in college basketball. Ever since now, I when Contreras challenges, I think, he's not going to win.
2: Right, I know.
1: He's wrong a lot.
2: Gary Sanchez handles most of our challenges. He probably has about 75% of the Brewer challenges by Gary Sanchez.
0: I want to see at the end of the year, someone needs to put together a one shining moment of bad challenges.
2: There's been some bad ones.
0: There's like the best of the batters that do it, and they think, and it's just like they come back as middle of the plate. They're like, oh.
1: Are we talking ninth inning challenges where they just have them
0: left? Ninth inning challenges are like, just like, why not? You know, first inning loses. Oh, that's, you get like a young kid up there.
2: And most of the time, it's the pitchers that when they challenge, it's usually not right. That's why they want the pitchers challenging them. Don't let the catcher challenge it. You just stay over there. It's pretty bad. Yeah, there's some bad ones.
1: Yeah, that might be fun, but it can't be a ninth inning because I've seen guys.
0: You're going to lose it anyway.
1: Yeah, it's obviously a third strike. I got a challenge left. Just see.
0: Are they going to open up the roof today?
2: Yeah, I'm sure they are. It's a beautiful day.
0: I'll be
2: today.
0: There.
1: Now that the smoke is gone.
2: You're going to the game.
0: I'm going to the game.
2: All right, I'll meet you there.
0: You're there?
2: Yeah.
0: A lot of people are going to be there today. I'm excited.
2: It's a nice day game. You guys coming? Bob? Brian?
3: I've got to pack.
1: I've got to prepare for tomorrow's broadcast out of Grand Geneva, where the show will originate from tomorrow.
2: You're going to have prep work, like a binder full of things to talk about?
1: I have to pack underwear.
0: You're playing golf.
1: No, I'm not.
0: You're not playing golf today? Really?
3: Let me tell you about the third green.
2: Yes.
1: No.
0: Well, come say hello. Come bug me.
1: At the ball game?
0: Yeah, why not?
1: I told you I can't go
0: today.
1: No,
0: not you. People, the listeners. Yeah, yeah. You're loyal listeners here.
1: I do know people who are going to this afternoon's game. So.
0: Why wouldn't you? It's a beautiful day.
2: Beautiful day.
3: You got good seats? You going to have a waiter? How's that work?
0: I have seats courtesy of this lovely radio station. Right. So I
1: know
0: where you're
1: I don't think that's the way you want to describe an acid rock radio station as lovely.
2: Acid rock.
3: Lovely acid rock.
0: Yeah, with shock jocks in the morning show. I consider a place that has employed me more than any radio station.
2: That's right.
0: Throughout my career, I consider them very lovely. So, yeah, I'll be there today. You know, we've been doing the exercise of favorite ballparks. Anaheim, I did this summer, not a top five ballpark.
3: What's wrong with it?
1: Yeah, I was going to say, where do they fall short?
0: It's just, it's in a parking lot. Yeah. There's just nothing special about it.
2: How old is that part of that stadium?
0: It's getting up there.
2: Yeah.
0: Yeah, I mean, it feels like it was... I don't know, late
2: 70s?
0: 90s?
2: Was it old?
0: No, maybe, you might be right. I mean, they might have done some bells and whistles to it. But yeah, did Wrigley a couple weeks ago. Wrigley, man, I know you guys don't want to hear it. That place is awesome.
1: No, Wrigley is a great ballpark. The Cubs should never, ever, ever, with all the other

0: teams that have left their historic ballparks, I never want the Cubs to leave Wrigley.
1: They won't.
0: And I had this discussion with a Cubs fan.
2: Where would they want to go? Indiana?
0: On this cruise.
3: That would never happen to any Chicago team.
0: Oh, and they said...
4: And if they didn't go to Hammond also, if you, all Chicago teams got spread around Indiana like some slop that was thrown over there.
3: That would be awesome.
0: The Cubs fan said, and I was shocked to hear this, eventually they're going to have to.
2: Why?
0: Revenue. But I thought, you're generating all kinds of revenue being right there.
2: They sold that. I went there on a, when was that? It was a Tuesday night against the Padres. Sold out.
0: Yeah.
2: And it was hot as all get out.
0: No, they should never leave. They should never, ever, ever leave Wrigley Field.
2: We bought tickets for like off StubHub or SeatGeek, one of those sites, like 110. And it was like, I don't know, 20 rows up from home plate.
0: Oh, that's pretty good.
2: And we talked to friends, and they were like, you got those for 110? Like, those usually go for like 250.
0: Yeah,
2: so we kind of lucked out. I love Wrigley. Fenway's awesome. Yeah. Petco in San Diego is spectacular. Yeah. I have to go back, but still PNC in Pittsburgh is top notch.
0: The view. Just it's on so TV, nice. It looks so great.
2: And then later that night, after going to a Pirates game, I saw a guy get a bottle smashed over his head at a bar. Never seen that before. That was pretty cool.
0: But that had nothing to do with baseball.
2: Like, in Pittsburgh.
3: Like movie style?
2: Yeah.
3: Like
2: no, yeah. Like legit. Like, and me and my brother were sitting there, and we look at each other like, I think it's time to go.
3: Yeah.
2: Just like,
3: think so?
2: It was like 3-on-1, and the dude didn't fall. Just bottle to the head.
4: Did he have a hat on?
2: Head starts gushing blood, and he did not fall. I was like, that's a badass right there.
4: The guy who got hit, was he just bareheaded?
2: Bareheaded.
4: Took the bottle to the
2: bottle to face.
4: Naked skull.
2: Like maybe one step back, didn't fall.
4: Oh,
2: ask my brother. This is true. This
0: don't
2: actually.
0: Don't your reflexes just make you grab your head when something like that happens?
4: I don't know. The TV and movie bottle over the head is just total fiction because
3: it disintegrates.
4: Yeah, they break and then, you know, the guy gets all woozy. But you get hit in the head with a bottle, any bottle, really hard. Hard enough to break the bottle, you'll kill somebody.
3: Yeah. It's not good.
0: Yeah, it's not going to go well at that point.
4: No.
0: Speaking of Chicago,
2: yeah.
0: When were you down there?
2: Is that two or 3 weeks ago?
0: I was down there yesterday, and I hadn't been in Chicago in a while, but driving along the interstates, coming back from the airport, you know how they always had the Urlacher hair?
2: Hair lacquer. Are they gone?
0: They've replaced them.
3: No.
0: And I don't know that everybody gets it. Because it's a guy. It's not Urlacher. It's a guy who has hair. You know, it's the hair place, whatever it is, that does the plugs or however they reseed your head.
3: I guess the ads didn't work. I can't remember the name of the place. They're 50 billboards.
0: And it said on there, Hammond Hairs. The guy had a Bears jersey on in the picture too, just like the Urlacher one. So you know it's a Bear thing, and it says Hammond Hairs. And under that it says too soon ? And I had to read it a couple of times going, oh, I get it.
2: Was it H-E-A-R-S? Or did they spell it?
0: No, it was hair.
2: Hair.
0: Okay. Yeah, like hair on your head. And I thought, I don't know if that's going to really get people in if your football team is leaving and you're
2: like poking fun.
0: Right, you're making a look. Yeah. I thought.
4: I just want to know if you spell Hamcago with one or two M's.
0: Why don't you get out in front of that?
4: I think it should be two.
0: Yeah,
2: you should patent it. Yeah, trademark that bad boy. Not to pay you every time we talk about it.
3: True.
2: Yeah. I had a discussion the other day. I took the dog to the dog park, and people were asking, like, are the Bears really moving to Indiana? I was like, well, yes, they are.
3: That's
2: shovel not in the dirt yet, but it certainly seems like that is happening.
0: I talked to Chicago fans on this cruise I was on. And because one guy started it. He started it. One of the people we were with.
2: Was he poking fun about the Packers or the playoff game?
0: He said one of us had I didn't have it on, but somebody had on some Packer gear, and his kid had on Cubs gear.
2: Okay.
0: You know, kid. Dad says, oh no, there's Packer fans on here. And I just looked at him and said, enjoy that drive to Hammond.
4: Ooh.
0: And his knees just buckled.
2: Nice.
0: And his knees just buckled, and he said, that's not going to happen. I said, oh, really? And I think I'm in his court, but I couldn't until they start digging. I've said this a million times. I don't believe it's going to happen. I think they'll stay.
2: Well, that was kind of like when I talked about the Las Vegas A's. I was like, until.

0: Well, there's shovels in the ground, but that bad boy is being built. We've seen their structure.
1: But he started.
2: They've already moved it once. They started in Decatur. Okay. So.
1: But that's in Illinois.
2: Yeah, but that's so in what? Illinois. It's a different town. And it's once how many franchises play
1: in the town?
2: Well, not
1: but they
2: in
1: still
2: the city,
1: play in that state.
0: No,
1: except the Giants and the Jets,
0: the Redskins,
2: and now the Reds, and now the Chiefs,
0: and the Chiefs. Yeah, well,
1: they're still in Kansas City.
0: I guess them being in Missouri was already,
2: but it's a different Kansas City, and it's across the river. It's in a different state.
0: I mean, the Patriots, I guess, aren't the Boston Patriots, but Foxborough's like a good hour away from the city. Santa Clara's not even close to San Francisco. That was the funny thing with the Super Bowl this past year. They had all these sets in downtown San Fran. I'm like, game's like an hour and a half away.
1: Yeah.
0: Did you see, I told this to Rock yesterday, did you see some of the videos of Argentinian fans walking across I-95 to get to MetLife Stadium?
1: No.
0: So I don't. Have you ever driven, and have you ever seen where MetLife is? It's right on the highway.
1: Yep.
0: It's on the other side. But yeah, some of their fans, I saw some videos, who were just, you know, walking across a,
1: is that a
0: interstate with
1: a European thing, or is that we don't know how we?
0: Well, Argentina's in South America,
1: right? But do they just not know how interstates work?
0: Maybe they didn't want to pay the money for the train. I respect it. Respect the hustle, man. You know how much money they probably had to pay to get those tickets for the World Cup final?
3: No kidding.
0: Save as much money as
2: possible.
0: How many
2: lanes of traffic are we talking about?
0: Five each.
2: Five,
0: so maybe six.
3: It's like Frogger.
0: Maybe six. It's a big old interstate.
1: Yeah. Remember we ran across the street in Las Vegas on the Strip and we're almost all killed?
0: No, don't do that.
2: I had to run across the bridges. Four lanes of city traffic at my cousin's wedding some time ago, and I thought I was going to be killed.
1: Yeah. Yeah,
2: and that was just 30-mile-an-hour traffic.
1: Yeah, we knew there were bridges, Tim, but they were like a block and a half away, and we wanted to cross.
0: That's true.
1: Here.
0: We want it now.
1: Yeah, we got to get right there. I don't want to go all the way down and come back. Stand by. We have to do this. It's 844.
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11: .49 with Bob and Brian. All right. So what haven't we covered in sports? We've been away. I'll admit, I didn't have a lot of contact.
12: It's a good time for you guys to be away, though. For
11: World
12: sports.
11: Cup ended.
12: World Cup. Yep.
11: Yep.
12: España.
11: Yep. They're your champions.
12: They're your champ.
11: It's kind of old news now.
12: Yeah.
13: Did Messi screw up some kick, corner kick?
12: No.
13: No.
12: No. I mean, he was kind of dragging them to the final. Oh, I guess, did you...
3: I thought I saw a clip of him laying face down in the...
12: He was sad. I mean, it was his last World Cup, more than likely, and they didn't get it done.
11: But that'll be the first World Cup without him, right? The next one?
12: Yes, first ever. Yep. Yeah. Okay. Dating back to 1930.
11: Yeah. Just wanted to make sure.
12: By the way, 1930, the last time I think the United States made it to the semis, there were 13 teams in the World Cup. Then,
11: well, so. We'll have a chance again in a few years.
12: Yeah. You guys left. LeBron hadn't made his decision, and you're back, and he still hasn't.
11: Did you
12: see what happened yesterday? Apparently, the Heat, who are very much in the discussion, put out a link to LeBron James's introductory press conference on July 27th. And then, that was a mistake.
3: Wait a minute, what?
12: Yeah.
11: Yeah. So you think they did that on purpose? They didn't just let that get out there?
12: Probably.
11: Yeah. But I did see, because like I said, on the ship, you're kind of out of touch.
12: Yeah.
11: I did see that there was a headline that Giannis was excited or something along those lines about the fact that LeBron may be joining him in Miami.
12: So I told this to Rock, I think, last week. So you got these prediction markets, you know, these Kalshis, they're poly markets, they're advertising everywhere, right? So there's really no restrictions on these prediction markets. You bet on anything. You bet on, will Bob say fart on Bob and Brian on Tuesday?
11: That was Tim, by the way.
3: Bob did not say it. So you lose.
12: Yeah. So right now, there's $194 million in the LeBron James pool of where he's going to go. And this pool has just been a roller coaster of Golden State was the favorite, then Cleveland, then Miami, then it was Cleveland again. And now, right now, it's Miami. But
3: does anything prevent LeBron James from betting on his pick?
12: I don't think he would. I don't know if there is prevention. I mean, Giannis is a spokesperson for, I think, Kalshi. Well, one of those is Kalshi, right, Rock? Yeah. So, I don't know. I mean, he's a billionaire, so you would think that he probably wouldn't be involved.
11: He doesn't need to, right? He
3: can make it the thrill of it, though.
12: Would it tarnish his legacy?
11: Yeah, I'd let him have it for that.
12: Yeah, I mean, sure. I think you would enjoy it. You'd let him have it for anything.
11: Yeah.
12: I do. I find it funny because everyone's like, just make a decision. You know who really wants him to make a decision? The commissioner. Did you see what he said when you guys were gone?
3: No.
12: They can't put out the schedule until LeBron decides because, you know, he's LeBron.
11: Oh, and they're going to want to grab those games for
12: Christmas games, primetime games. So Adam Silver's like, could you make a decision? So there's part of me that kind of respects it because he's like,

0: Oh, yeah. I'm 41, 42, yes. however old. But you can't put out your schedule until I make my decision.
1: He still...
0: Still
1: he,
0: got his.
1: He still does. He still, moves the needle.
0: Right. So
1: that's pretty good.
0: As much as people want to just make the decision, it's like, I'll just wait. And what are you going to do about it? And he's not doing anything wrong. He's a free agent.
1: Oh, and just because I just love to hammer this topic whenever we get the opportunity. Did you see Aaron Rodgers bonding with,
0: his family?
1: Did you see who wasn't bonding with his family?
0: LeBron?
1: His wife?
0: Oh.
1: Not in any of the pictures? Oh. Hey, Mom, Dad.
2: He had a wedding ring on, though.
1: Yeah. I'm here. I've come back to, you know, to mend bridges with you. And I got married during this whole big feud that we've had. And no. Still no pictures of Mrs. Rodgers. That guy is just weird. I said it when he was a Packer quarterback. It's not gotten any better. Wow. He's just a weird guy.
0: He's definitely a unique guy. While you were away, did you watch the new season of Quarterback?
1: Oh, did that start?
0: Yeah.
1: Who's in it?
0: Joe Flacco. Baker, why are you laughing? Why are you laughing?
2: Is he... Who is he playing for now?
0: Well, he was on Cleveland, then he got traded mid-season, so that's...
1: Yeah,
0: so
1: it's the Colts?
0: To Cincinnati.
1: Cincinnati, sorry. Yeah.
0: Because remember, Joe Flacco was the guy that we talked about who had the quote during the season saying, you know, I used to feel bad for people who ate alone, and now I love it.
1: Yeah.
0: But and that was a whole bit of the show.
2: Going into a training camp this year? Is he going?
0: Yeah, he's signed by Cincinnati. $6 million.
1: Yeah.
0: He's going to be their backup.
2: Is this his 20th year yet?
0: It's up there.
1: Why would you retire if somebody wants to give you $6 million?
0: To do nothing.
1: Yeah.
0: You're the backup quarterback.
1: Right. To just stand there and.
0: And he's got five kids at home. I'm sure his wife's like, thanks. Great. Well,
1: I think his wife would be happy still bringing in $6 million with five kids at home.
0: $6 million, but not at home.
2: An interesting story to tell. But not one that you'd call what you'd call the show Quarterback.
0: So year
2: because
0: one,
2: you want the guy who's
0: well. Year one of Quarterback was Mahomes. He won the Super Bowl. Yeah. Can't really get much better than that. So that's Joe Flacco.
1: Check.
0: Jaden Daniels, who coming
1: off an injury,
0: would have been great to have his rookie season. Yeah. Last year he got hurt, and
1: they basically just stopped the story when they're gone. And
0: they finished the season. It was not great. Baker Mayfield, which is pretty good. I think you'll come away liking Baker Mayfield if you don't like him.
2: Where is he now?
0: Tampa. And they go through his whole thing of he really holds a vendetta against, I think, Cleveland still the way that
1: Great.
0: And then one of the coaches, it was a coach that cut him. Steve Wilkes, I want to say. And then the other one is Cam Ward, number one overall pick. Mm. And I didn't know much about Cam Ward. It was him and his parents were nice. Came from Texas, zero star recruit, ends up being the number one overall pick. I came away I kind of like this kid.
1: All right,
0: yeah. So
1: Rock, I watched your recommendation on the flight to Vancouver.
3: Which one?
1: Hulk Hogan.
0: Oh, yeah.
1: The documentary.
3: What'd you think?
1: Crazy interesting.
0: Yeah,
1: it was really good.
0: What's crazy is that he did the whole thing, and then they were going to come back for like reshoots, and then
1: the last scene with Hulk Hogan in it, it's the producer saying to him, "Okay, we'll probably get together again in 3 months, and just we'll have some final questions."
3: And he said, "You got it, brother."
1: And then 3 months, they go. Then there's a screen. 3 months later, it's his funeral. Is there, but it starts with the funeral too.
0: And the whole thing is him.
1: Yeah.
0: And then he dies after they did all of it.
1: It's really good.
2: They got all of it.
0: I finished that in like a day. I was hooked.
1: Yeah.
0: It was really interesting.
1: I thought it was really good.
2: I recommend
1: really well done.
2: Poop Cruise on Netflix.
1: All right. There
0: you go. I watched the
2: see it?
0: I've seen Poop Cruise. Yeah. And then I watched the other cruise one where it was the one in Italy.
2: Oh, the Costa Concordia.
0: Yeah.
1: Is that the one where the guy wanted to honk the horn going by his house and runs to the ground?
2: He was.
1: He
2: got the bad guy covered in the news, but then there was stuff that came out later. Was like.
0: It wasn't all his fault. It was like his number two.
1: But didn't he chop her out right away? He got off the boat
2: and he wasn't blameless, but.
0: I didn't realize 32 people died on that thing.
1: Yeah.
0: Yeah, that was. You. Watching that, it was like the real-life Titanic.
1: Yeah.
0: I mean, it was...
1: On the cruise I was just on,
0: You should have watched that before going on your cruise.
1: That was always the question. Why isn't Titanic one of the movies that's available? I said, really? You really wonder why? You know, you're on a cruise. They're not showing Titanic? Come on. But speaking of captains, I saw our captain on the last day. And you know who the captain is because they're always on the screen. They're always rotating.
0: Yep.
1: And I saw him on the way off the ship. And I said, hey, captain, thanks for the ride. It was a great.
0: Never heard that before.
1: Yeah, and he turned around like he was going to stop and talk to me, and I noticed all down his right, total tattoo sleeve.
0: Oh, yeah?
1: On his arm. I thought, okay, I guess I have to start getting used to boat captains being all tattooed. Well, sailors, men of the sea, have always had anchors and stuff
0: Popeye?
1: Like that. So it's nothing
0: Popeye
1: new.
0: Popeye always had his.
1: His was
0: did
1: like,
0: he eat spinach?
4: Probably.
2: Popeye had an anchor.
4: One anchor.
2: On a forearm.
4: Yep.
2: One forearm or both?
1: It all starts with an anchor.
0: Well, if Popeye was in 2026, maybe he'd have an arm sleeve.
4: Yeah, his tattoos came to life when he ate spinach.
0: That's true.
1: Oh, that's right. The gunboats would fire. Yeah, right. They would start firing. I remember that now. Yeah.
2: The Moana guy is more.
0: You're welcome.
2: He's more the role model.
0: Did you see on your trip, did you see the live action Moana?
2: No, I did not.
0: I have not seen that yet. My little guy is too cool now for Moana. I'm like, what? It's The Rock. Yeah. Come on. Yeah. Let's go see it.
4: I got my mitten on.
1: Yeah. 8:58. What's full circle? It's coming up, Carrie.
2: I'm going to go out and practice sliding in the yard.
5: Why does my thumb hurt?
1: All right, traffic.
5: 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Leftover delays for you now, 4394 northbound, 9 minutes late into downtown. Eastbound 94, 17 minutes from the zoo to downtown. And northbound 45 from the zoo out to Good Hope Plan on 15. 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
1: Thanks, Carrie.
2: Mix of clouds and sun today. High of 74. Tonight drops down to 58, some clouds. And then tomorrow, except for a few afternoon clouds, should be a mainly sunny day. High of 79. Probably redo these temperatures. Anyway, it's 67 in Milwaukee, 65 in Racine, 65 in Waukesha.
6: 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Hey!

0: 903 with Bob and Brian, 1029 The Hog. 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It's 9:04, time for the news with Carrie Wendt. Carrie?
1: 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It happened just before 7 p.m. Tuesday near Green Bay and Glendale Avenues in Milwaukee. Police are still trying to identify and locate the speeding driver who ran away after the collision. Officers arrested the 36-year-old driver of the car that was struck. The 50-year-old passenger in that same car, taken to a hospital, later died from their injuries. President Trump has imposed 50% tariffs on most Canadian goods, declaring that Canada has unfairly discriminated against American autos, alcohol, and dairy products.
2: Okay.
1: The move announced Monday could unleash a new wave of economic chaos with risks of higher inflation. Maybe. The administration official previewing this action said that Canada was one of the only nations other than China that did retaliate against Trump's previous tariffs and must be held accountable.
2: Got a made in Canada on anything you own?
1: Made in Canada. The only thing would have, and maybe it was made in China, would have been a model of a Royal Canadian Mountie that I had when I was about four. And I got it in Canada, but it probably was made in China. Yeah, and the Mountie could come off the horse, mm-hmm. but he was like, it was plastic, everything. Right. But he just stayed in his mounted position.
0: Oh, you know? Still looked like he was riding a horse.
1: Yeah,
0: he was
1: so
0: just standing.
1: You could sit him on a tennis ball.
0: Okay.
1: You know, you could put him on the arm of the sofa, whatever you wanted to do with him, because his legs just stayed there.
2: Yeah.
1: So that's the only Canadian thing I think I've ever owned. But
0: I bought a shirt.
1: Maybe I don't know.
0: One of the shops that I was in last week. In Alaska, and the first thing when I walked in this store, and there's a million places to buy t-shirts and sweatshirts and jewelry and FUD. It's the Dells. These cruise stops, these towns are set up. They're built on tourism, and they just
1: did. You do any stops though that were really like authentic Inuit kind of village things? My parents did stuff like that.
0: No, and everywhere we went was made for tourists.
1: Okay,
0: yeah.
1: All right.
0: It was obvious because everywhere it was like, come on in and eat. You know, you'd have a million people waiting in line to get crab at a restaurant. You know,
1: mm-hmm.
0: So you kind of go off the path and whatever. But I bought a shirt, and the first thing the guy said to us when we walked in the store, you could tell this one seemed like he thought he
1: did
0: probably,
1: it just say Alaska?
0: This one does.
1: I'll never understand people buying a shirt that just says the name, like Boston.
2: Okay. Why?
0: What do you want it to say?
1: I want it to say something like that you did in Boston. Like, you know, a bar
0: got
1: that
0: drunk
1: you
0: in Boston?
1: Went to. What? I don't know. I went to the ball game and I got a shirt or something. And just not the name of the... I went to Alaska. I went to Florida. Well, where'd you go?
2: What if there's a, you know, picture
1: of something?
2: The map of the state, the shape of the state, and then it says Alaska.
1: Better. There's a little more thought.
0: What about an animal?
1: Oh, California. You can buy everything with a bear on it.
0: Okay,
1: yeah.
0: The shirt
2: better.
0: I had,
2: the better. State seal or the flag or the...
1: Better.
2: Okay. But you just don't want the
1: I just
2: word.
1: Don't want the word. I don't get that.
0: I
1: hey,
0: okay.
1: Great.
0: All right. Mine, it's Alaska.
1: Yeah.
0: It has some sort of coloring behind it and a moose, like a silhouette of a moose.
1: Okay, better.
0: Okay.
1: All right. Did you see any moose in Alaska?
0: I didn't, but they're there.

0: Saw a bear.
1: Saw a bear.
0: Yeah.
2: I saw a moose.
1: You saw a moose.
2: Saw a moose.
0: But not in Alaska.
2: No bison.
1: You saw no bison, and you thought you'd see a lot?
2: I saw a moose. Yeah.
1: Where did you see the moose?
0: What state?
2: The moose was in Wyoming.
1: And was it just next to the road?
2: Yeah, pretty much. It was
1: a bull?
2: It was a road, and then down slope a little bit in a creek.
1: Yeah.
2: With some trees behind it.
1: That looks lovely.
2: Yeah, there was a moose that was like right leaving Wyoming, and then we went around a bend, and we were in, where were we? South Dakota, I guess.
1: Do you think the moose was from South Dakota, or was it from...
2: I don't know, but yeah, it was like the Wyoming. It was like the last chance you'd have to see a moose.
1: And I
2: saw a moose.
1: Maybe they tie him there.
2: And then it was different kind of country after that.
0: Not moose country.
2: Not really. Yeah. Not very moosey looking.
1: Maybe one of his legs was tied to a tree with a
0: Give him time.
1: Rope.
0: New Berlin's not really deer country, but they're there.
2: Yeah, they moved in there.
1: I just passed a deer 2 feet off the road this morning in my neighborhood.
0: Yeah. I'm telling you. Like, oh, hi. There's three dead on Blue Mound at any given moment.
1: Probably.
2: nice going, DNR or whoever.
0: But this shirt, when we walked in, the guy said, have you been here before? It's like, no. I didn't give him that. No, we're off the cruise ship. He knew that we weren't there before. And he said, all our shirts are made of bamboo. I said,
1: oh, that's nice.
0: I said, oh.
1: That's actually a renewable resource.
2: The great Alaskan wood bamboo.
0: No, right. They're imported. But I thought, well, you don't grow bamboo here. Where's this shirt from? But I didn't even look. But he said.
1: Malaysia.
0: They had bed sheets.
1: Vietnam.
0: Bamboo bed sheets.
1: Sure, yeah.
0: It seemed odd, like I went to Alaska and bought bed sheets.
2: It does seem odd.
0: Bamboo bed sheets. But the t-shirts, he's right.
2: Shouldn't they be made out of like caribou wool or something?
1: Yeah, now you're talking with some, you
2: know. In Alaska.
0: Might be a little scratchy to sleep on.
2: Walrus hide.
1: Yeah.
0: But it was, I picked it up. It was like, oh, this is soft. I think I'd like one, please.
1: Well, look, it worked. He sold you and you bought. We go to Massachusetts now, where police arrested a man who was hanging around on a walking trail, acting suspiciously, dressed as a mime.
2: Yeah, so if you're not walking on a walking trail,
1: then you're a freak. Oh yeah, you're weird. Yes,
2: you're weird.
1: You're a predator.
0: Especially,
1: you're a freak.
0: Well, no, I would say if there's more of you, you're a gang just waiting.
2: And
0: for
2: I'm
0: a
2: not
0: victim.
2: Sure, you know, where you have to be. To do your mime stuff and not seem
0: that's more of a
2: weird.
0: That's like Times Square. That's
1: Times
0: like at a
1: Square.
0: Train station or a bus station.
1: Yeah.
0: Where you hope for a lot of people to pass by and just drop some change, a couple of bucks in there for you.
1: I can see people doing this at Bradford Beach. And I know that sounds weird, but
0: because
1: there'd be
0: Beach.
1: A ton of people
0: really?
1: Around. Yeah, I can see somebody. The roller skaters always roller skate and do their disco turns and stuff near the beach because there's so many people there to watch and be that cool, man.
0: But they don't want to have a cup out or anything.
1: No, they
0: for
1: don't.
0: For their great rollerblade
1: But they still
0: turns.
1: Want to be noticed how great they are on their roller skates. They want to be noticed. It's who they are.
0: Really?
1: Oh, God. I can think of three right now. Right. Two women and a man.
2: 80s. Isn't it so 80s? Rollerblading?
1: Rollerblading? No, these are roller skates. These are skates, the four-wheeled skate.
2: All right.
1: This is what they love. They love to show. They have their headphones on. They're grooving to something, and they just love to show you.
2: Okay.
1: Like, by the stoplights, you know? They'll just be standing there and doing some moves. Like, they're still skating, but they're... They're there.
0: Whenever we describe that, all I can think of is Brad Pitt in Burn After Reading, how he's always got his little dance move going while he's talking
1: oh, yeah,
0: to you.
1: Oh, yeah, right, right.
0: You know?
1: Locals say they've seen him
0: he
1: in the area.
0: That's a Schwinn.
1: Frequently, and they don't like it, mostly because they don't understand what he's doing in costume, especially in the evening when it gets darker.
0: This
1: I
0: goes back.
1: Black.
0: You can stand on a walking trail in your mime outfit, just like the clowns were allowed to stand on the corners in Green Bay.
1: Yeah.
0: Even though it was freaking people out, there were just people in clown outfits standing on the street, not doing anything wrong, just standing there.
1: He's 29. His name is Hernan Lux. He's facing 3 counts of criminal harassment. It's not clear what got him arrested, but it doesn't sound like he was harmless. There are accounts that he would strip down to his underwear and do other weird stuff.
0: Now you're on to a whole different story at that point.
1: He also liked to leave eggshells around. He liked to follow people and stare at them, especially women.
2: Mm-hmm.
1: He's
2: it violates the social contract.
1: It does. It's not harassment is a word and a thing.
2: Right. Do we want a law for every specific circumstance or just some general kind of
1: harassment
2: laws where you can round up some nut like that and keep him from... Because I think he's showing signs of doing something
1: I think so too.
2: Worse. Just like the guy who was peeing at the Morgan Wallen concert.
0: Oh, I think that guy was just an a-hole who was drinking too much.
1: Okay. Either way. Gross. And have you ever gotten texting thumb?
2: No.
1: Me neither. Health experts say
2: a lot of texting.
1: Texting, scrolling, and swiping can lead to what's called texting thumb. Symptoms include stiffness, throbbing near the thumb joint, even clicking when you bend your thumb. Because today's smartphones are larger and heavier, people use them for way more than just calls and texts, and all that extra strain can put a strain on your thumb. Now it's not our neck. Now it's not text neck. It's text thumb. So take breaks. Change how you hold the phone. I'm going to stand on a walking trail and just see how I can change how I hold my phone. See if anybody calls that harassment. I have a walking trail right near my home.
2: Yeah.
1: I could easily accomplish this today.
2: And if there were a mime out there just standing, waiting for people to walk by.
1: I'd have to watch him for a little while and see what he's doing. Is he just miming because he's having a good time? And
2: I wouldn't want him there. Walk along. If you're on a walking trail, walk on it.
1: Can you mime walking? You can. Yeah.
0: Are there any signs that say no standing or miming?
2: Yeah.
0: Are there any?
1: Because then that's loitering.
0: I'm just
2: loitering. Standing.
0: It's a public space. If I want to just stand there, I think I can just stand there.
2: We have this before when someone was out on a sidewalk.
1: Yeah, but are they looking into your living room window?
2: In front of someone's house?
0: We've had this discussion about a million different things about.
1: Is that menacing?
0: Right. Because someone standing outside my house, just looking at my house, you assume they're trying to look in the windows or just standing on the street, which they can do. It's weird. But then there's always the, well, if I'm naked in my house and I'm standing in front of a window, is that a crime?
1: No.
0: You know, well, why were you looking in my windows? Why were you standing naked in front of it?
1: Because I'm in my house. It's my house, and it's my body.
0: It's a street. I'm just standing here looking. I'm looking around.
2: Public view thing, too.
0: Yeah, so who is at fault?
1: I'm thinking of your house, and it's so far from the street. It's not like you have some little West Dallas house that's, and no offense, West Dallas, but just you're 3 feet off the sidewalk.
0: A step or two, right, away from the street, right? And if I want to sit there naked watching TV in my recliner by my big window, is that a crime?
1: No.
0: I'm in my house.
2: Yeah, but you're in public view.
1: If that person is deciding to look through my window, I'm in public view. Otherwise, I'm in my home.
0: Yeah, mind your own business.
2: I understand.
0: This is my house.
1: I know. I'm trying. Yeah. I'm thinking of your house. Your house is a little closer to the road.
0: If I want to sit naked in my recliner,
1: mine
0: and eat grilled cheese sandwiches and watch world whatever.
2: I think you can stand in front of your window in your robe.
0: You
2: can have a cup of coffee and or eat a sandwich or whatever. But
1: what about the woman that was topless next to the golf course on her own property, sitting in a chair, getting sun? Illegal?
0: I was watching.
1: No, legal.
0: I was watching a thing, World's Worst Neighbors. And there was a woman across the street who harassed their neighbors. And I don't remember what the whole story was. I can't remember what state it was. I want to say it was Alaska. And she would go out in her yard with nothing on but shorts. And it was not a crime in that state for a woman to be topless in her own yard. She could do it. With everybody, anybody.
1: And she would do it to harass the neighbors?
0: Yes, yes. This is one of the things she did.
1: A female or a male? Because
0: It was a woman.
1: It was woman on woman crime, I'm saying.
0: Yeah, it was, yes.
1: She was harassing
0: another. It was a married couple, yes, across the street that she didn't like. And they were friends. She lived with them before that. Watch World's Worst Neighbors.
1: Yeah,
0: it is so stuffed. It is breathtaking.
1: World's Worst Ex-Boyfriends. That's a great one.
0: So yeah, so you can be in your yard topless. I think it was Alaska. I think I'm not going to go back and watch it again to find out.
1: Don't.
0: It's too depressing watching these
1: idiots. I bet.
0: Oh, it's horrible. Now I brought myself down. 9:18.
3: Coming up next, we'll take a look.
0: I know, I feel better.
1: Think of your bamboo
3: shirt.
1: See
3: what happened on this day in history.
0: Last week of traffic, Carrie.
1: 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Just some remaining delays east and westbound 94 through the stadium interchange and northbound 45 between Watertown Plank and Burleigh. 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
2: Mix of clouds and sun today. High of 74. Drops down to 58 tonight with a couple of clouds. And then tomorrow, should be a sunny day most of the time. High of 79. It's 67 in Milwaukee, 65 in Racine, 65 in Waukesha.
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0: you're going. Caller 19 wins right now. Good luck. It's 925. Nope, we're not doing that now. We're doing that now. Time for history, Brian.
1: It's Wednesday, July 22nd, 2026, 203rd day of the year. 162 days remain. It's National Mango Day. Refreshing mango treat. National Hammock Day. Relax in your hammock. It's also World Brain Day and National Rat Catchers Day, which kind of wrecked the vibe there. This date, 1706, England and Scotland agreed to the Treaty of Union, joining the countries under the flag of Great Britain when it was ratified the following year. Two countries had shared a monarch since 1603 when King James VI inherited the English throne through a bunch of marriages and, I don't know, cousins, and following the death of Queen Elizabeth I, became, depending on what country he was in, a different numbered James, I believe.
0: Mm-hmm.
1: I forget what they were.
0: Makes history even more confusing.
1: Well, yeah, because it's not enough. 1894, Jules Albert Dion wins the world's first motorized race. Held in France, went from Paris to Rouen. Le Petit Journal, a newspaper, organized the event after the French public took a special interest in motorized transportation, a brand new thing. People were interested. Dion also started the Paris Motor Show in 1898. There were cars, there just wasn't a Model T yet. 1933, Wiley Post completes his solo flight around the world in a Lockheed Vega. Took off from Floyd Bennett Field in New York 7 days earlier. On the way, he landed in Berlin for some repairs, Klingsberg in Western Russia for some... He picked up some maps. He said he forgot some maps, but anyway. Also, Moscow, Irkutsk, and then Alaska for a series of rest stops and a stop in Canada before landing again at Floyd Bennett Field. 1951, two Soviet Cosmo dogs are the first of their kind in space. Dezik and Sigan made a suborbital flight that maxed out at an altitude of 70 miles. Both dogs survived. Dezik made another flight later on with a bitch named Lisa. Sadly, neither survived the journey. I think they just blew them up when they were... But one dog, two space flights. I don't think there's many of those. 2003, Saddam Hussein's son Uday and Qusay are killed in a bombing raid by a strike courtesy of the 101st Airborne. Other casualties included Qusay's son and a bodyguard. And 2019, Marvel film Avengers Endgame becomes the highest grossing film in the world, earning $2.9 billion. Before that, it was Avatar, $2.7 billion. And birthdays today. Prince George of Wales is 13. Madison Pettis from The Game Plan is 28. Skylar Gizondo from Vacation in Santa Clara Diet is 30. Selena Gomez is 34. Keegan Allen from Pretty Little Liars is 37. Criminal Minds, A.J. Cook, 48. David Spade is 62. Rob Estes from Days of Our Lives is 63. John Leguizamo hit 66. Willem Dafoe, 71. Outsiders author S.E. Hinton is 78. Danny Glover is 80 today, also born in the state. Alex Trebek in 1940. Bob Dole in 1923. And Rose Fitzgerald Kennedy, who lived to be 105, would be 136 today, born in 1890, and that's history.
0: It's 9:29. 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
6: 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Carrie.
7: Remember when the government shut down production of the penny?
6: Yeah.
7: Because they cost more than a penny to produce one. Some people wondered why we hadn't done it sooner. Well, it's kind of a can of worms. People paying in cash without regular access to pennies. It's been confusing. Some businesses have been rounding to the nearest nickel when they give you your change. But that doesn't work everywhere.
8: Some, yeah, it's kind of a crapshoot.
7: Some states have existing laws that require exact change, or they don't allow businesses to charge more or less to some customers than others.
8: But even I don't if it's understand this. It's not like there's no pennies left in the world.
7: We just aren't making them. Right.
8: It hasn't, well, do you have a jar full of pennies anywhere?
7: I have a bag full of change that I keep meaning to go, you know, put in the change counter thing and get the, it just sits there. It's in a closet.
6: How many years?
7: Oh, 8.
6: Yeah.
7: More, 9.
8: It's got pennies in it. If you needed
7: it's got
8: to
7: pennies in it.
8: Make exact change for something.
7: Which I never
8: today,
7: do.
8: You could, right?
7: I could.
6: If you went to your
7: but
6: car
7: I
6: right
7: always
6: now,
7: make,
6: could you find a penny in there? Do you know if there's change in your car?
8: Yeah.
7: I have no change in my car. Unless
6: I don't
7: I
6: think I do.
7: Something.
6: I might, but
7: I doubt it. I mean,
6: I would have to dig around.
8: Absolutely do.
6: I have 18 phone charging cords.
7: Fine.
6: In there. I probably have, I bet I have no less than 9 pens.
7: I still have hand sanitizer. That's fun. I have 2 bottles. Like one in the, yeah. Congress is working to pass a bill called the Common Sense Act, and sense is, you know, like the scent, which will hopefully relieve those problems. This would allow all businesses to round cash transactions to the nearest nickel. So, for example, 1982 becomes 1980, but 1983 becomes $19.85.
8: Everyone's always already asking you to round up for whatever.
7: Honor flight, true. Hunger task force. Yeah.
6: Yeah.
8: You want to round up for our scholarship program? All right, whatever.
6: Do you ever ask what it's for? Would you like to round up?
8: I could just easily say no. As you know, if I'm suspicious, I can say no.
7: My grocery store just says what it is. It's the honor. Really? It's the honor flight right now. So you know,
6: it's never been something I'm against, like Nazis.
8: Well, they're not going to name whatever they're rounding up.

0: for?
1: Did you just round up for Nazis? Did I? Yes, you did.
2: Wait. Canada did this when it phased out its penny over a decade ago. Canada's been Canadian penniless for quite a long time. The bill could also force a change to nickels. Nickels are even more expensive to produce than pennies. Last year, it cost almost 14 cents to make every nickel. So the government is looking for cheaper ways to make them.
1: But once again, if they stop making them, are we going to be just out of nickels? Where do they go? They're just in, they're called, money is put into circulation, which means it's not standing still somewhere. It's moving around.
2: Unless
1: making
2: it's in
1: change.
2: My closet, right.
0: Unless it's
1: so I
0: not.
1: I don't get why.
0: Unless it's not. People are going, well, I'm going to keep these now.
1: Yeah.
0: They're going to be more valuable.
1: I don't get that.
0: You have all your quarters that you've pulled out of circulation.
1: I did that to collect them for the specific purpose.
0: And I'm sure that's what other people are doing, too. They're going, no, I'm going to keep these. I'm collecting them.
1: Fine.
2: It could cause problems to make this different nickel. They might be not recognized in vending and counting machines, or those systems have to be rebuilt. Mm. So now I'm the vending dude, and I got to redo my 19 machines to accept your nickel.
1: Yeah, the nickel weighs something different.
2: Nothing is imminent, though. This bill is just calling for testing lower-cost nickels. We're going to test that out for how much money. How much money is it? It's probably millions to test out
0: a cheaper
2: nickel.
0: We have all those ships that we don't know what to do with.
2: Where?
0: We have all shows about shipbreakers, you know, the guys who go in and, you know, with a hammer, and they have an old cruise ship, and it's their job to take it apart.
1: Like the poop
2: in this
1: cruise,
2: part of the world? In our part of the world? Or in, like, off the coast of
1: India?
2: Yeah, Ivory Coast. Oh, okay.
0: Yeah. And I saw plenty of ships up in Alaska that had run aground. You know, can't we pull those out and
2: make nickels out of them?
0: And make nickels out of old ships, you know? They're just sitting there rusting. But how'd you like to have rusty coins in your pocket?
2: The bill has passed the House, but has yet to pass the Senate.
0: We're always trying to get rid of plastic. Why don't we make nickels out of plastic?
2: The nickel that never goes away. No.
0: But at least we're using it. It's not just in the ocean.
2: Right.
0: In a plastic ball the size of Rhode Island.
1: Because by the time you got the plastic out of the ocean and turned it into a nickel, it would be like more expensive than the 14 cents it takes to make a nickel now.
2: The ships are just right there. That wouldn't be hard.
0: These are suggestions I have.
2: They're very good.
0: Thank you. I don't want to make them out of bamboo.
2: It's your first day back, too.
0: We're busy making shirts out of bamboo.
2: Oh, and sheets.
0: And sheets. I was told that by the guy in the store.
1: I'd like to see that process.
0: Alaska. The bamboo being made into
1: fabric.
0: A textile.
2: Make a lot of things into textiles, yeah.
1: Must have to really, really shred it.
2: Hemp.
0: I'll bet if you went to YouTube right now,
2: cotton.
0: You could find five videos at least.
2: 500.
0: Of bamboo being turned into a...
2: I think.
0: Really?
2: Mm-hmm.
0: Maybe.
1: And I would watch it. Don't think
0: sure.
1: I wouldn't.
0: No.
1: I watched a video on how to make flax.
2: Oh, yeah.
1: Yeah.
0: It's 941.
3: 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Coming up next.
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8: Cool for July across southeast Wisconsin. I'm WeatherWatch 12 meteorologist Jason Dunning. After a bit of a chill out there this morning with that north wind and temperatures as low as the 50s, we heat up only to 76 this afternoon. We'll see plenty of sunshine through the morning, a few more clouds mix again through the second half of the day, and we stay dry. Overnight, another cool one down to 60 lakeside, mid-50s inland, and then warming up by Thursday afternoon with highs back to 80. With your WeatherWatch 12 forecast, I'm meteorologist Jason Dunning.
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10: 947. Is it? Yes. It's time to go to the one question line. Your opportunity to ask one question only. Don't start your questions with, can you tell me, do you know, I was wondering, or my question is. We reserve the right to end any call at any time for any reason. The numbers?
11: 866, Bob and Brian, or 414-799-1029. Those are all the numbers we have for the return of the Bob and Brian one question line.
10: And no phone in one question tomorrow because we're on
11: the road. No, because we're on the road, right. And John Linekugel will be joining us. So we'll just say now, John Linekugel will preempt the one question line tomorrow.
10: One question line.
12: Good morning and welcome back, man.
11: Thank you.
12: I'm a little late on this, but I was finally able to make it through the cinematic brilliance that is the movie Begonia.
11: Ah!
10: Okay, Begonia.
11: Don't give it away. Don't give it away.
10: Okay, so what is your non-giving-it-away question?
12: Well, I watched this at the end of the night, and I have a 12-and-a-half and 14-year-old boys with me, right?
11: Sure.
12: And I decided, all right, boys, before we call it a night, there's 10 minutes left of this crazy movie I've been watching. Let's sit down together and watch the end of this crazy movie. Well,
11: right.
12: Do you remember

0: the last 10 minutes of the movie Begonia.
1: Her kind of being debriefed about the whole thing that she had just gone through, right?
2: Yeah, but before that.
0: The boys started watching with me as they were walking back into the office when she, you know, takes the crazy back into the office and he's going to, you know, go into the closet. That's when they started watching the movie.
2: Okay. Well, then you've totally blown it for him.
0: Oh, well, I'm making the point, like, there was a lot of questions after they watched. They didn't know anything about this movie until the last 10 minutes.
1: Right.
0: So you can imagine the questions and the look that they were giving.
1: Well, the whole first hour is the setup about who's crazy. what's true and what's not.
0: So imagine knowing nothing about it. Knowing nothing, and then you've wrecked the movie for them. Good night. Good night, sons. You know, like, sleep well.
1: Yeah. Right.
0: It was great, though, honestly. Like, I very rarely can't turn a movie off, and, like, this one had me, but you guys had hinted a lot at what was going on.
2: We were right, were we not correct?
0: I had a pretty good feeling what was about to happen.
2: I still don't remember a question here.
1: Yeah. All right, well, you know what?
0: Do you remember the last 10 minutes of the movie?
2: Sure, I guess we do. All right, one question, Line.
3: Good morning, gentlemen. Hi. I was going to ask one question, but after listening to 10 minutes of that last previous one,
1: yeah.
3: Do you think there should be a time limit on a one question?
2: Yes, probably.
1: Yeah.
2: One question, Line.
4: Morning, gents, and welcome back. Which one of the Three Stooges would have had the best social media presence?
2: Well, there weren't three Stooges. There were more like six.
1: Yeah, but they were called the Three Stooges.
2: But if you're going to go through all
1: it would not have been Curly Joe.
4: Which one of them?
2: Well, I would say Curly.
4: No.
1: I'd go with Mo.
4: I would say Mo.
1: Because Mo was the leader. He was the brains of the outfit.
4: Yep. Yeah. Mo all the way.
1: Yeah, Mo. I'll go with Mo. Okay. Nobody
4: it
1: said Larry.
4: Been epic to see.
2: Yeah. This isn't the one assertion line. This is the one question line. You called and asked a question. I said Curly, but you disagreed, which is your right, but I don't get what you're doing. One question, Line.
5: Hey, yeah, so your intro changed. It used to say the HQ in Auerberg, and now it says the Golden Rondel.
1: Yes.
5: What exactly does that mean?
1: Well, we've actually relocated to the Golden Rondel.
2: Yeah, you don't know what the Golden Rondel is?
1: Yep.
2: And
1: there you go.
2: And one question, Line. All right.
1: Man.
2: That's enough.
1: How do you call and then forget to talk?
2: I don't know.
1: Maybe
2: you call, you're waiting, you get distracted.
1: I think they were just...
2: The toast has popped up.
1: I think they were... Oh, distracted, not terrified.
2: Eh.
1: I can't be on the radio. That's all the time we have for the One Question Line. It's 9:52. Carrie's next with the news.
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7: Hi, this is Dan Buttry, combat veteran of the Iraq War. 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
5: 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Time for the news. Carrie?
6: Ladies are listing the guy flexes that instantly make them attractive.
5: This flex is going to make you so horny.
6: Not being a complainer or a whining baby.
7: Did that hurt?
8: No. That seems like it's a kind of a long process.
6: Not being a whiner or a baby.
8: Right, because I think of a flex as a momentary thing, like you flex your arm.
6: Got it.
8: Takes a second, right?
6: Correct.
8: But not complaining. I cannot complain for 1 second.
5: Not if you get hit in the head with a bottle.
6: Ooh.
5: And you don't complain. That's a flex.
8: How many hits in the head with a bottle do you need to endure before you get a reputation as not complaining?
6: It's too much for me. My man got twice as attractive when he said that he's forklift certified. There you go. That's a moment. That's a moment. Being musical. I'd love it if he plays guitar, hopefully with me. Having musical chemistry is very hot, someone said.
5: We saw that in Bedazzled.
6: Right.
8: Yeah.
6: Making people feel comfortable.
8: Once again, that's a long process, too. It's not a moment.
6: Maybe it's consistent moments.
5: Maybe people who are really good at it can do it in a moment. It's people like us that it takes a long time.
8: I wouldn't know.
6: Remembering things. My guy remembers things I don't even remember telling him. Things like I have to get this done or I'm stressed about this. And he quietly does things to make my life easier using that knowledge.

0: I'll say there's a fine line between, and it's a line of good lookingness, between nagging and remembering.
1: Mm-hmm.
0: Don't forget to buy shoes for the trip.
1: Mm-hmm.
0: How many times
1: is nagging?
0: Yeah, twice.
1: Being able to easily build things. It's pretty cool. Making clear plans ahead of time and keeping them.
0: Okay.
1: Competence, again, is not really...
0: It's a long process.
1: It's not a moment. Being kind to random people. But that goes along
0: again,
1: with making people
0: process.
1: Feel comfortable. Being prepared.
0: A lifelong process.
1: Thinking ahead.
0: Because you know what? I think you could be prepared for many, many, many, many things, and then one time you forget something important, you won't be able to forget. You'll be reminded of it often.
1: Are you married and we don't know about it?
0: No, I've watched the married people, though.
1: Humility.
0: Mm-hmm.
1: Being able to admit they don't know certain things. Might not be the smartest or strongest
2: unless
1: person
2: you say
1: room.
2: It like this. I don't know. You know, that could be a real turnoff too. Well, what time do we have to leave? I don't know.
1: Loving animals. When animals love a man and he loves them back.
0: Yeah, you can fake that.
1: Enormous green flag. Sure, you can, but that's might as well.
0: Enormous green flag.
1: Green flags are like, that's great.
0: Okay.
1: Red flags are like, no.
0: All right.
1: And thoughtfulness. The little things.
0: Oh.
1: Goes to get a drink or a snack for himself, he brings you something too. What if he didn't want the snack though? What if I'm on
2: I'll
1: a
2: eat
1: diet?
2: It.
1: What
2: I've,
1: if I'm on a diet?
2: I brought two. Do you want yours? Because if you don't, I'll eat it. I'll eat them both. It's not a problem. That's thoughtful. Yeah. I'm not going to let anything go to waste. And green.
1: Sure. And kind.
2: Yeah.
1: Oh, and green.
2: Right.
1: Yeah.
2: Kind. Thoughtful.
1: Green flag.
2: I think I'm checking a lot of boxes here.
1: That's new.
2: Thanks, Carrie. It's 10:02.
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0: 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Tomorrow, on the road at Grand Geneva Resort and Spa for the Bob and Brian Open. And a day of golf. But we're live from the Pro Shop tomorrow. 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

Today, the 1 year anniversary of Ozzy's death. It's Ozzy Osbourne Day in Birmingham. They've got a celebration honoring him 1 year after his passing with live music across the city, fan activations, Black Sabbath, Heritage Trail, so much going on in Birmingham. And it'll be happening on the Hog as well. All hour for your liquid lunch, we'll hear Ozzy and Black Sabbath. 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

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Bob and Brian will be broadcasting from the Pro Shop. 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

Tributes pouring in, of course, on the first anniversary of Ozzy's death. 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
4: Good morning.
3: Good morning, Jim. This is Mindy calling from The Hog.
4: Hey, Mindy. How's it going?
3: Great. You?
4: I'm hanging in there, you know, enjoying the... It's cooler out.
3: It's beautiful today, yeah.
4: Yeah, it's kind of comfortable after all the weather we've been having.
3: Exactly. No smoke in the air for now.
4: Yeah, hey?
3: Anyway, Jim, I'm calling to let you know you're the Hoghead of the Day today.
4: Woohoo! That's awesome. That's great news. I appreciate that.
3: I'm glad you think so. It also means you're going to be sitting in the third row for Hairball at the Wisconsin State Fair main stage on August 6th.
4: Awesome. That is so great. Obviously, that fits right in my age group.
3: Reaches quite a few demos, I would say.
4: This is true. Now, I assume I got two tickets, right?
3: We're not going to send you alone.
4: Awesome. Well, Mindy, I really appreciate this phone call. I hope you have a great day.

a Bob and Brian logo on it, let us know. We keep adding things. 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

You will soon be able to get an apron from your favorite cooking show, Bob and Brian. Be watching for that to pop up in the official Hog store. And if you have an idea of something you'd like with the Hog logo or

So a previously unheard tape of an early Guns N' Roses rehearsal has surfaced online. It's a 40-year-old recording and has early, often significantly different versions of several songs that were featured on Appetite for Destruction, Night Train, My Michelle, Outtakes.

I Michelle, Out to Get Me, Rocket Queen, as well as Move to the City, which appeared on their debut EP. You want to see them a week from tonight? Enter the keyword sun. It's the Fuel Your Summer keyword. S-U-N, the one that's shining bright today.

Do you remember when Bill Ward and Ozzy did Boomers Can Open Bombays? Bean just requested that one. When did he do that? Was that 2013? Anyway, I clearly don't have it, Bean, but great honorable mention. All Ozzy and Black Sabbath during today's All Request Liquid Lunch, as it's the one-year anniversary of his passing. So call the Better Business Bureau Talk and Text Line, 414-799-1029.

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Tori, what Ozzy or Black Sabbath tune do you want to hear for our tribute today on the one-year anniversary of his passing? 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
1: Seriously considering enforcing that as a rule. The obvious.
5: Can I make a request?
1: Like your kill a half hour rules. 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Hello, The Hog.
6: Hey, Randy from the airport. How you doing?
1: Hi, Randy.
6: Hey, doing a lunch thing today. I just got in my car.
1: It's the anniversary of Ozzy's passing, so it's all Ozzy and Sabbath.
6: Ooh, how about You Can't Kill Rock and Roll?
1: Let's do it.
6: Yeah, I never hear that anymore. That'd be great. Thanks a lot, Mindy. Appreciate it.
1: Thank you, Randy.
6: You bet. Have a good one.

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0: Matt and Oak Creek thinking crazy babies during our tribute to Ozzy on the 1 year anniversary of his passing. 414-799-1029. Hi, the hog.
1: Hey, Mindy, I guess we're celebrating Ozzy today.
0: Mm-hmm.
1: So, you know, we know all the good Ozzy tunes, but you know, Ozzy never really got a lot of credit for the songs that he covered by other, you know, from other artists.
0: Such as?
1: Like, for example, Mississippi Queen. He did cover that. You know, but I know he's covered a few songs over the years.
0: He did Stayin' Alive.
1: Oh, yeah, he did do that. I forgot about that one. See, you and I forgot.
0: Is that the one you want to hear?
1: You know, yeah, I'll take that one or even Mississippi Queen, either one.
0: Well, pick one. Eeny, meeny, miny, moe.
1: You know what? I'll take Stayin' Alive just because it's a fun song you don't normally hear. Why not?
0: Okay. Thank you so much for calling it in.
1: Yeah, definitely. Or even, you know what? If you want to, why not play a song that somebody else covered that wasn't Ozzy's song?
0: Oh, I don't want to hear any voice but Ozzy's.
1: Fair enough. Fair enough.
0: Thanks for the call.
1: Yep.
0: You'll hear that one next. And then the most requested Ozzy song so far of the hour. Hey, remember to enter Sun on the Hog app, S-U-N. 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

0: Shane in Waukesha, Dan in Elkhorn, my Viking boy Bill, all looking for a road to nowhere. It's a tribute to Ozzy. It's the 1 year anniversary of his passing. 414-799-1029. Hi, the Hog.
1: Hey, Mindy, it's Trash.
0: Hey, Trash.
1: I would love to hear the Wizard, to hear Ozzy playing the
0: Harmonica. Nice. I like it. Thanks, Tim.
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0: Bob in Whitewater wanted to hear Changes. 414-799-1029. Hello, the hog.
1: Fairies wear boots.
0: Fairies wear boots?
1: Yeah, it's a song from Ozzy.
0: Yes, I'm aware. It's actually my favorite Black Sabbath tune.
1: Oh, that. I love you, woman.
0: Thanks for calling it in.
1: You're my favorite DJ in the world.
0: Well, thank you. I appreciate that. Have a good day.
1: Love you. You too.
0: Hi, the hog.
2: What's going on?
0: Hey, James.
2: Fairies wear boots.
0: Yeah, a lot of requests coming in for that one. Thank you.
2: Rock and roll! Bye, Mindy.
0: Have a good day. Natalie in Menominee Falls wanted to hear that one. Jason wanted to hear that one. Man, I just wish I had more time in 1 hour. Oh, Rob requested fairies, too. I thought an appropriate last call would be see you on the other side, but if you want to hear fairies instead, let me know. I guess you have. Hi, the hog.
3: Hey, good afternoon. Tribute to Ozzy Day. I'd like to hear See You on the Other Side.
0: See, that's what I was thinking. I thought that'd be a great last call, but I'm getting so many Fairies Wear Boots requests, too. So I'm keeping a tally.
3: Oh, yeah.
0: Mm-hmm.
3: Well, my vote's for See You on the Other Side.
0: All right. I appreciate it.
3: Thank you.
0: Have a good day. One might ask, why don't you just play both? Well, I'm up against the clock here.
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3: Our tribute to Ozzy on the year anniversary of his death. Hi, The Hog.
4: Hey, Mindy, I was wondering, is there any news about any unreleased Ozzy stuff coming out?
3: Other than what already had been, I haven't heard about anything in this last year.
4: I haven't either, and I was thinking, you know, we need to see some of that stuff come out of the vault. I mean, after how many decades his career has been, there's got to be some stuff.
3: Well, it was cool. I don't know if you watched World Detour with Ozzy and Jack Osbourne. They went into those vaults on one of those episodes, which was pretty cool.
4: I missed that episode.
3: Well, you gotta go find it.
4: I gotta check that out.
3: Yeah.
4: It'll be cool to see that. Yep, thanks.
3: Bye. Brian and Merton was thinking Bark at the Moon, Sweet Leaf, Planet Caravan. Tom and Tosa wanted to hear Mr. Tinker Train. Tony and Josie at Indelco Plastics want to hear Close My Eyes Forever. CJ's Custom Cabinets wanted to hear Dreamer. Dave the Key Guy wanted to hear Perry Mason. Oh, and we've got Joe the Beer Brewer using the open mic feature on the Hog app.
5: Hello, Mindy. Happy Hump Day. I have my favorite commercial on Geico. Torn between Perry Mason and Mr. Crowley. So I'll let you choose for me. But I love both those songs. Have a very good one, my dear.
3: Thanks for that, Joe. Kara from Waukesha also chimed in on the last call. See you on the other side.

Jim is being a better person in Franklin, striving to become more of who he is. Those are his words. Great attitude, Jim. Giving you the Hoghead of the Day t-shirt from Huckster of Diesel, the $25 Board Game Barrister gift card, and

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0: something to check out. 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

0: Hello, the hog.
1: Well, Mindy, I got two quick things for you. First, I'm proud of you. You got both songs in.
0: Right. Even though I made my hour run very, very late, and now I'm dropping a bunch of music to make up for it, but worth it.
1: A quick Ozzy-related story for you to hold under your hat or to share, whatever, I don't care. The day before Ozzy died last year, I was in the car with somebody, and he played this kind of soulful, bluesy version of Changes. I don't know who it was that did it. And I said, did you know Black Sabbath did this first? And he's like, oh, I'm like, yep, they did. And so he goes and looks it up and plays it. And then the next day, Ozzy dies.
0: And you're waiting to hear it's not true. Young Blood did Changes. That was with Nuno Bettencourt and Frank Bello.
1: Oh, man, yeah. Young Blood's one talented dude. He really is.
0: Yeah, it's kind of like when we do the covers-themed Liquid Lunch, sometimes I'm thinking we could do songs you didn't know were covers as a theme.
1: Right. I mean, because I never knew that somebody else, you know, outside of the Young Blood thing, I didn't know anyone else covered Changes.
0: You know who else did a cover of Changes is, I don't know if you're familiar with the band Rival Sons.
1: Oh, yeah. I am familiar with them, yeah.
0: Yeah, they did one, too.
1: I'll have to look that up.
0: I appreciate the call.
1: Yeah, definitely. We'll talk soon.
0: Yeah, have a good day. And of course, Ozzy and Kelly Osbourne did Changes as well. Anyway, just a reminder that starting at 8 a.m. on Friday, you're going to be able to get 50% off at Spanky's Sports Bar and Grill in Waterford. And this is one of those that sells out in minutes. So be on the trigger for that when you buy local with Cream City Cravings. Starting at 8 a.m. Friday, 50% off Spanky's Sports Bar and Grill in Waterford. 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

0: the toilet paper roll up.
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0: You're a type A person.
1: 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Bye. Hi, the hog.
0: How fast you eat?
1: 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Try again. Slow down. You're going to choke. Hi, the hog.
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2: Screen was the first clue. Some think this reveals something about you. 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
2: Not your favorite color. Try again. Hello, The Hog.
4: Hi, is it your glasses? 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
2: Four eyes. It is not. Try again. Thanks. Hi, The Hog.
5: Well, what about what kind of beer you drink?
2: What do you drink?
5: I drink White Claw, to be honest.
2: You drink what?
5: White Claw.
2: Oh, don't be embarrassed. Lots of people do. Try again, right?
5: Sure.
2: Thanks. Hello, The Hog.
3: Your handshake?
2: Not your handshake. Try again. Better have a firm grip, though. Hello, The Hog.
6: Hi, I wanted to answer your question.
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7: Hey, Mindy, is it the kind of phone a person has?
2: Not exactly. Are you talking like iPhone or Android?
7: Yeah, well, do you have the current model or whatever?
2: No, try again. Hello, The Hog.
8: Hey, I wanted to try to answer the...
2: Hi, The Hog.
8: About the tone of your voice.
2: No, try again. Hi, The Hog.
8: Hey, I had answer for the question.
2: Hello, The Hog.
9: It would be lock screen.
2: Well, screen was the first clue. Don't use it in your answer. Try again. And let those other three know why they were hung up on. Screen is the first clue. Some think this reveals something about you. Your second clue is savor. What is it? Screen and savor are your clues.

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2: Screen and saver are your clues. Some think this reveals something about you. What is it?
3: Hi, The Hog.
1: Your phone background.
2: That is exactly what I'm looking for.
1: No
2: What's your
1: way.
2: Name?
1: Blair.
2: Yeah, in a new survey, 14% of people admit that they secretly judge people based on their phone background. And roughly the same amount say they think that image does reveal something about their personality. What's on yours, Blair?
1: It's my dog's butt. I got on there by accident.
2: Accidentally made it your screensaver. Okay.
1: Yeah, I'm not to change it.
2: I don't believe you for a second, Blair, but younger adults are more likely to think that a background image is important, both to themselves and when judging others. So what are the most popular background imagings? Of course, family members, especially children, nature and landscapes, personal photos or memories, pets like you, Blair, your dog's butt. Nothing, just one of the default options, which is mine. A romantic partner, pop culture, a favorite movie, TV show, or music act. You know, you think that having a default background would save yourself from judgment, but that's not the case. 12% of phone judges say this boring option means you're uninspired or unengaged and lack the ability to be expressive or creative. 32% say it just means you're practical and minimalist and don't want to clutter your screen with distractions. Around 25% say it means you view your phone purely as a tool and not as an extension of your personality. I'd say that's probably more of the reason why I have the default option, but 22% admit that it's completely meaningless. Your dog's butt mean a lot to you, Blair?
1: Yes, I did get butt.
2: All right, hey man, you are going to Milwaukee Brew Fest on Saturday. That's at McKinley Park.
1: Oh, cool.
2: Yeah, and then you're going to see Megadeth. That is at Capital Credit Union Park on Saturday, August 1st. And then The Hog presents two shows coming to the rave. The first is Theory of a Dead Man with Seven Dust. That's August 18th. And then you'll go back for Gwar on December 3rd. Have you seen them yet?
1: Oh, I see Gwar every time they're within like 50 miles. Yeah, thanks.
0: There's 30 minutes of your life you'll never get back. We'll kill another half hour tomorrow at 2 on 102.9 The Hog.

0: leave you with the hog and painting by Christopher's Fuel Your Summer keyword. 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And then Megadeth, Capital Credit Union Park, Green Bay, August 1st. 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And that's on that Hog app. Hope to see you tomorrow. Grand Geneva Resort and Spa for the 34th annual Bob and Brian Open. 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

0: Ah, welcome. Welcome to fall. How about that? You got your little jacket on, Mandy?
1: I don't hate it.
0: It's a little cooler today. Yeah, it's nice. It was walking outside this morning going, holy cow, very refreshing. With a nice crisp morning. Reminds you of October, more so than what we've had in July here. So
1: yeah, I put some Halloween decorations out.
0: You should.
1: I have started brewing some apple cider. I'm carving a pumpkin tonight, so going to be real fall-y.
0: Oh, yeah, I've seen some, I saw someone say, like, oh, some Halloween stuff has been popping up already.
1: The Christmas stuff is out, Bourne.
0: At stores and stuff. Okay, well, Halloween's been out since April then, right?
1: I was shocked and appalled when I saw the Christmas things because my beloved Halloween things just started trickling out. And then here come some Christmas balls hanging right next to the pumpkins. I was like, come on, man. Anyway, it does feel like that today. And I do love, it's the perfect night for a hoodie and a fire.
0: No doubt.
1: In the middle of the week for no reason other than it's a perfect night for it.
0: No doubt. We always just want to look forward to whatever the next weather is.
1: It's true.
0: That's just the Wisconsin thing. It's a Midwest thing. That's just how it goes. But we got great weather set up for the Bob and Brian Open tomorrow. Knock on wood. It looks great. Not as hot as most years have been. So should be very comfortable with golfers, volunteers, employees. It's not just people that golf that do the BBO. There's hundreds of people that work it. And we just kind of drive around and do nothing, but we're out there saying hello. Shaking hands and rubbing elbows.
1: People
0: and
1: like it. Oh, actually, that reminds me. I need to put a note to bring the bullhorn. Fresh batteries in the bullhorn tomorrow. That's right. If you see the Borna and Mandy card, get ready. You'll hear us before you'll see us.
0: That will be something new for us to do. Yes, next or tomorrow, and see if you enjoy it or probably hate it. But that's okay. We're looking forward to it. This show's thanks to Mantality. Here's what Mantality has learned. 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Uh-oh, someone pulling out of the Wisconsin State Fair.
1: Come
0: this
1: on.
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1: Well, Wisconsin State Fair is a couple of weeks away. I think 2 weeks from tomorrow it opens up. Unfortunately, the concert scheduled for the fair's final day on August 16th is canceled. That's the Beach Boys. Beach Boys, who said in a statement, quote, "We've been having a blast out there, and to keep the good vibrations going strong, we'll be taking a short break." So no good vibrations in Wisconsin, though, for the Beach Boys. And who's left? Mike Love is still in there, and there's nobody else, right?
2: I don't know.
1: Because I saw them well over 10 years ago, and it was a lot of fun. Mm-hmm. I remember Mike Love being there, and maybe...
2: John Stamos?
1: No John Stamos. Oh. That would have been something. Maybe one of the other guys was on tour, but I thought most of them are either had passed or retired or both.
2: Also, this show has been in the books for a while. Why is this the time you take the break?
1: Yeah, don't know.
2: Okay.
1: I have no idea. So there's clearly something, probably some ailment or

0: there's some issue going on. But if you bought tickets, you will get refund information shortly from the State Fair.
1: Well, a friendly reminder from DPW, don't throw away your oxygen tanks in the trash, as one bin was being dumped into the truck and it exploded.
0: Wow.
1: Injuring the DPW worker. They are still recovering, not returned to work, but they are expected to make a full recovery. The video is wild of this trash can just exploding upon impact. So, you know, I don't know how you should dispose of oxygen tanks, but that's clearly not the way. So let's be careful.
2: Next.
0: That lightsaber went for how much? And what was attached to it? Maybe that's the reason. That's next. Breaking noise thanks to Yuck Fence. 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

0: the Star Wars lightsaber went for? Was it a record-setting amount? But it was a special kind, a special one from the films. 102.9 The Hog with Borden and Mandy.
1: $3.75 million for not only a lightsaber, but the lightsaber. The one used on screen by Mark Hamill in the very famous I am your father scene. So not only is it the lightsaber from that scene, but there is the severed hand attached to it as well.
0: Nice.
1: So you get the full spectrum of everything that was going on.

0: none. But yeah, $3.75 million at auction, which is the highest price ever fetched for a prop used in a Star Wars film. There were other things for sale at that auction, but by far that was the most expensive of the day.
1: That's pretty cool. I wonder where that was sitting the whole time. Luke's hand, has it been attached the whole time? It got chopped off in that scene in 1980.
0: Just put it on the shelf
1: and
0: like that.
1: We'll see what we do for this. Or someone buys this and just leaves it with a hand on the on the lightsaber, and then you decide to auction it off or sell it. So what a cinematic moment to have in your collection, whoever ended up getting that.
0: And then where is that displayed?
1: Yeah, right. Is that for everybody to see as they come over? I would think so.
0: It has to be.
1: Like some sort of case with a hand on the lightsaber?
0: Like as soon as you walk into the foyer of the home.
1: Sure. Foyer or main.
0: It needs to be right there.
1: Main entertainment area. It's the basement.
0: You know,
1: encased somewhere for everyone to see and you can show it off.
0: But I would hate to see you spend that kind of money and then you box it up and put it in a vault or something for safekeeping. Because you're going to drop millions of dollars. I want to see that thing.
1: Right. And then is it insured? Do I not have it too prominently? You don't want it stolen from your home or wherever you keep it?
0: It's obviously handled with white gloves, right? You're not touching that with your dirty fingers.
1: I don't think so. It would decrease the value, wouldn't it?
0: Oh, I have so many questions, but most importantly, I just want to see it.
1: Next, social media team messing up.
0: Or did they?
1: Premature? Maybe not. That's coming up on the Hog.

0: Borna and Mandy on Milwaukee's 102.9 The Hog.
1: Well, kind of the NBA offseason piece that's still out there is, where's LeBron James going to play? Down to a few suitors. Sounds like it could be the Cavs, the Sixers, the Miami Heat. Maybe one of them jumping the gun. Or do they know something not everyone else does yet?
2: Right. The Miami Heat YouTube channel, mistakenly, I'm using air quotes, showcased a pending live stream titled LeBron James Introductory Press Conference. It appeared briefly on the channel, then it was removed, but things don't ever really get removed from the internet. So it obviously went viral. The Miami Heat spokesperson said the post was mistakenly made public. They also said that they uploaded it with the hopes of the possibility that James would eventually decide to join the Heat the offseason. There is no validity to the video, even though people are saying, yeah, but there was like a specific date and it feels just like, you know, they took a week for the press conference after Giannis and it feels like that date would have been right in line with that. So it all feels like too many pieces are lining up for this to just be a nothing to see here kind of moment.
1: Whoever does end up landing him should track down this kid.
3: LeBron James.
1: Who's not a kid anymore. He might be 25, 30 years old
2: probably
1: by now.
2: A man.
1: Because LeBron's played for 20-some years.
2: Right.
1: And this was, a few years in?
3: LeBron James.
1: The kid is at least 15 years old. So the kid's got to be like 20. Close to 20. If that
4: LeBron
1: older.
4: James.
1: To bring him in. But that's what I would do for LeBron. Presumably probably his last contract, his last team, I would think.
2: Right.
1: Bring that kid in and bring everything full circle.
2: For what it's worth, Giannis said that he would be very excited if LeBron joined the team. He's one of the best players to ever play the game, if not the best, and he'd be able to learn a lot from him. So
1: it'd make for good TV.
2: With those two this season. Yeah.
1: So they watch out for them on every national broadcast that they can throw them on if that ends up happening, though.
2: That's for sure.
1: Next, we're going to talk about what did you purchase while having a few that you didn't remember? There's some people that do that all the time.
2: Mm-hmm.
1: And talking big ticket items, too. So we'll get into that coming up at 4 o'clock. It is 102.9 The Hog.
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8: Well, here's your little behind-the-scenes taste. It's not like the Bob and Brian Open just pops up the morning of.
9: What?
8: And it's all there, set up. Some work goes into it the day before. Let's check in. This is the official signal test for the Bob and Brian Open tomorrow with Mustache Pat and Engineer John. Hello. Good afternoon.
10: Good afternoon.
11: Hello.
9: It's like so far it's going really well.
8: You guys didn't turn on. You didn't turn on your unit like I suggested you to. So I'd turn it on. It was off the whole time.
11: Oh, I thought you wanted me to hit the dump button, not hit the fader. No, oh, sorry. That's my bad. Yeah. Well, I hit the dump button and then you hit the fader. So thank
8: okay,
11: you.
8: Okay. So then nobody got that anyway. Then okay. So then we're coming back. How's the setup go? This is the Pro Shop Sherwin Industries sponsoring the broadcast for Bob and Brian Open tomorrow morning. Thanks to Line and Cool Summer Shanning, Grand Geneva Resort and Spa, gentlemen. How's it looking?
11: It's looking great. We're almost done. They're getting the they usually have that big banner right behind the broadcast. They're just about to hang.

0: that, and we've got one or two things to test outside of this, and we'll be headed back north.
1: Have you seen anyone from the show roaming around yet today?
0: Carrie. I saw Carrie. She ran into her probably about an hour ago. Okay. She was just getting ready to head out to the Wee Nip and run the, take part in a golf the Wee Nip course. And of course, she was getting a little Wee Nip before she hit the links.
2: That's the whole point.
1: Of course. And won't be the last Wee Nip she has this year. But you know what? She makes every show in the morning. So it's like, who's
0: right?
1: Nobody can judge.
0: That's what's important.
1: All right. Well, very good. Well, let you guys get back to setup.
2: Wait, we didn't hear anything from Engineer John.
3: I'm not sure what I can add to that. I can do a scene setter if you want a little ESPN action. We can do the, it's a beautiful afternoon on the links. Everybody's now coming off and getting their drinks and settling down for the afternoon, and we'll be ready to go in the morning.
2: Okay.
1: That's very good, John.
2: I felt like I was there. I think
0: all that missed was a Hello Friends, and that would have been prime broadcast.
1: I can picture it. I can picture the course.
2: I can't wait to be there tomorrow.
1: It should be a great day. The weather's going to be great. It's not going to be as hot as it's been in years past or even recently here, and knock on wood, we get some great weather tomorrow, which is looking the case, and going to have a fun day.
0: Yeah, it should be a good time.
1: Okay. Gentlemen, you're back to work. The official signal test is done.
0: Nailed that one.
1: Mustache
0: nailed it.
3: Never stops.
1: And Engineer John, what a tandem. On the road, making it happen. Gentlemen, thank you. We also thank Community Roofing and Restoration for doing the Bob and Brian golf shirts. The Stephanie Sutton Bloody Mary and Beer Mosa Bar will be fired up tomorrow morning.
2: For that.
1: Thanks to VersaFoam Systems, 50-50 raffle. 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Sink It and Drink It contest before official golf starts. So BBO tomorrow. Next, would you...

0: on something that's become a lot more dangerous since you have smartphones, mm-hmm. a lot with Apple Pay or Google Pay, depending on what you have.
1: Sure.
0: It's just a double click on that side button. You can buy whatever you want in the world right from your phone. So maybe you're having a couple, some wine, some bourbon, and like scrolling from some stuff. You know, ooh, maybe I want that. Click, click.
1: Mm-hmm.
0: And then you forget, you pass out, and then a week later, shows up on your doorstep.
1: Sure.
0: So, things you've forgot you bought, or maybe drunkenly bought, Mandy.
1: Well, Bourne, I feel targeted because I just got back from a girls' weekend where we discovered the wine trail of Michigan. And we had a lovely time. And then yesterday, I get an alert to my phone. Your order is ready to be picked up.
0: This was you, Mandy. This was you. Not one of the, how many, like 15 gal pals that are on this? See, if you like...
1: It was me.
0: And I think I'd know all of them. If you lined all of them up, I would think, boy, there's a lot of other candidates I would have picked instead of you over you. So, over you for doing that.
1: Yeah.
0: Anyway.
1: So, what had happened is we got back from a wine tasting day or whatever. And because we hit, you know, as many wineries yeah. as we could. We had a driver and it was great. And then I ordered Halloween decorations, which yeah. is totally my MO.
0: Yep.
1: And I got a notification yesterday that my order is ready to be picked up in Michigan.
0: In Michigan.
1: I'm not going back there to get it. I haven't called them yet to tell them I won't be in. So, I ordered it to the wrong store. I just ordered it to the location that I was at instead of where I was.
0: Ask them to ship it or pay for the shipping or can you get a refund?
1: I'm going to see if they'll just know that it's, you know, the closest location to the Michigan Wine Trail. And I'm probably not the only one to have ever done that, ordered things to that location and I don't live there.
0: Was it, do you remember, can you pinpoint, do you think, when you ordered it? Was it at the end of the day, lying in bed?
1: Oh, it absolutely was at the end of the day.
0: Just surfing on the phone?
1: At the end of the day.

0: because we had, like I said, we'd been at wineries all day. We would come back to the Airbnb that we were renting, and it was, you know, a combination of let's have some more bevvies, let's go in the pool, let's just hang out, we're doing the things. I'm on my phone. Like, they just did a drop for Halloween decorations, which I ordered, and ordered to the Michigan location.
1: Okay.
0: So, yeah, I got to call them.
1: How was this a big, big ticket item for your Halloween?
0: A couple hundred bucks.
1: A big display piece.
0: It is a display piece, yeah. And I would like it. Yeah. Go to the in-store pickup in Benton Harbor, Michigan. Come to our service desk by Tuesday. Bring your ID. I'm not going to do that. I'm not going to drive back to Michigan to go get it.
1: You don't
0: want to
1: take a road trip to go back and get it?
0: I'm not going
1: to
0: do that.
1: Just a few hours? What, 3 hours? Three, 4 hours from here?
0: Yeah, just like do that. 3.5 hours.
1: Okay. Can you find said item somewhere else? Can you find it here in Wisconsin if you want?
0: Yeah,
1: okay.
0: Yeah, right, yeah. I can find it here. Sense. So it'll be fine, but yeah.
1: What did you forget you purchased? 414-799-1029. Hit us up on the Better Business Bureau talk and or text line.

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1: We're talking about what purchase did you make, maybe a little inebriated or you forgot you made. Mandy, it's Monster Halloween decorations that are in Michigan from your girls' wine trip in Michigan, which is a great thing to have left behind there. Some text rolling in. You can call us or text us at 414-799-1029. Thanks to the Better Business Bureau Talk and Text Line. Tina says kind of the same. If my boyfriend has a bad week at work, he'll stress drink, and I can talk him into buying fun stuff like vacations or sporting events.
2: Okay, that's actually working.

0: Working in your favor, and I like that
1: a lot. That's good. You're like, hey, work sucks. Life sucks. Hey, honey, let's do something fun.
0: Let's take a break.
1: Let's go on a vacation.
0: You earn it, babe.
1: Let's go to a ball game, babe. How about we go? Let's go to the beach. Let's go to Florida. It's pretty good, Tina. That's not bad. I was going to say stress drinking, probably not a good thing, but in this case, fine. Yeah, keep
0: But when
1: fine.
0: It benefits you.
1: Evan texting in from Menominee Falls. He says, I bought a $2,000 vacuum from door-to-door salesman. Hard for me to say no. No longer allowed to answer the door.
0: I didn't know they were still a thing.
1: No, I didn't know that either.
0: I bet that guy was so happy that he finally sold a vacuum.
1: For sale in like 10 years and a decade. Still doing it. Can't believe that's a thing still, or was a thing even. 262's texture says, a samurai sword. I was hammered watching Forged in Fire and surprised myself with a hand-forged Damascus samurai sword.
0: Wow.
1: On me. I shouldn't have.
0: That sounds fancy.
1: It sounds expensive, too.
0: It really does.
1: That's great, though. You know, at that point, you go say, screw it. I'm going to keep it.
0: Whatever. Yeah, you got to treat yourself sometimes. You earned it, babe. I'm proud of you.
1: You're that vacation, babe. And you're in that samurai sword there, sir. So call or text 414-799-1029, the Better Business Bureau talk and text line. What'd you purchase drunkenly and didn't remember? It is 1029 The Hog. Something you should do sober, and you will remember. Because the new windows at your home, I think you go.
0: They'll be there.
1: Did I do a bunch of wine and then order a bunch of new windows? And now I got Mike Bruner from Window Nation coming to my house installing windows. 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
0: That's a
1: true
0: story.
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1: Lana, thank you very much. This Friday, you can get registered to win Milwaukee baseball tickets as the Hog promo crew will be out from 4 to 6 in the afternoon at Stein's Garden and Home on Moreland in Waukesha for Backyard Butcher's huge sale, including ribeyes, 20 ribeyes for $39. Why aren't we doing this show?
2: Don't we do the meat truck shows? We did do a meat truck show.
1: I wasn't here this week till today, Mandy. So were you even asked about it?
2: No, but you know I'm going to stomp right on over and be like, what the H-E Double Hockey Sticks? We could do a meat show.
1: You're sending out promo kids instead of us during our show for meat truck sale?
2: During our last meat show.
1: May 1st. There was some snow flurries. Not that long ago. Two and a half months ago.
2: It's true.
1: Was little snow flurries. It was cold out there. I'm fine with it being hot out there for this. Anyway, you can join them then. Win tickets and get the 20 ribeyes for $39 too. They dropped it by a price.
2: I dropped it a dollar.
1: I wish we were doing that on Friday.
2: All right, I'm going to make some calls.
1: All right. Talking about what did you purchase that you forgot, maybe slightly inebriated. By the way, the 262 texture that purchased the samurai sword said it was just over $1,000.
2: Holy cow.
1: Nice ticket item.
2: Okay.
1: Nice ticket item. So we got some more texts rolling in. You're welcome to call 414-799-1029, including a text that, went to a place that certainly you can spend money there and forget everything that you did. Coming up, it's The Hog.
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0: talking about what did you drunkenly purchase or forget that you purchased. Some more text rolling in at 414-799-1029. You can call or text the Better Business Bureau talking text line to let us know. 414 texter says a UTV, a utility vehicle.
1: Wow.
0: I was bidding on an auction under the influence. That'll get you.
1: Yeah.
0: That's what we kind of count on sometimes.
1: That's
0: the Bob and Bride open.
1: Purchase.
0: That's fine.
1: Yeah.
0: Tomorrow. It's like, yeah, guys, run it up.
1: It's for charity.
0: It's for the back fund, too. Woke up the next day. I checked the auction, realized I was the high bidder, ended up winning, quote unquote, winning the auction for the UTV. I wonder what the price point was that for that one. 262 texture says, I bought a $4,000 wood lathe hammered with a credit card. Completely forgot about it until it arrived 1 week later. $4,000.
1: A $4,000 what?
0: I don't turn wood and couldn't return it, so now it's just sitting in my dad's garage. Something to
1: Some
0: do
1: sort
0: do
1: of
0: with
1: woodworking
0: wood.
1: Utensil?
0: I think so, yeah.
1: That they can't even use because they don't know how to use it?
0: L-A-T-H-E.
1: All right.
0: It's like, what? I wonder why you're even looking at that.
1: Right.
0: You're like, you know what? I'm going to pick up a new hobby as you're
1: right.
0: hammered.
1: Today is the day. I'm going to do something new. I've always wanted to get into woodworking. Let me just go ahead and start right now with a $4,000 object.
0: Yeah, okay, here's one. Like, yeah, you'd put the wood in there and then you'd do what you need to do with it to get it.
1: Oh, yes, of course. Yes, of course.
0: Just block it in there and then...
1: do what you need to do with the wood.
0: Whittle it, cut it, whatever.
1: Lathe and whittle.
0: Kristen texts in. She says... I didn't realize you could get a tattoo in Vegas after a few drinks. I came home with a Batman tattoo.
1: Oh.
0: Didn't feel a thing. And she sent a picture. Looks pretty good. It's right on her thigh, right there on this side, Mandy.
1: Okay.
0: So Vegas, they count. If they gave, they only limited to sober tattoos.
1: They would
0: business.
1: Not sell anything.
0: Out of business. 414-799-1029. Let us know. What'd you drunkenly purchase and forgot about?

0: 1029 The Hog.
1: Rolling through some of your drunken purchases that you didn't realize you made till after the fact. Maybe it showed up on your door. Maybe this one did too, Mandy. 414 texture says, drunkenly asked the girl out. It cost me money and my mental sanity.
2: Oh, no.
1: We've all kind of been there once or twice in our life. You kind of have to go through that and hopefully realize to keep your mouth shut sometimes.
2: A rite of passage, if you will.
1: Rick said, text in, he says, drunkenly bought a fish tank. I don't know if he had any fish or not, but bought a fish, well, maybe a fish tank with some fish.
2: That's kind of fun, though. Yeah. That's like a fun surprise.
1: And we'll close it with Matt. Matt says, a buddy of his drunkenly buys adult toys and has them delivered to other friends' houses. Can respect a good prank.
2: Nice job, Matt. Like that.
1: So we thank you for your calls and texts. 5 at 5, you against the clock coming up. Next on 1029 The Hog.
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2: 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Those delays are getting a lot stronger. 43 southbound, inching your way between Capitol Drive and downtown. 94 westbound, very slow as you approach the stadium area. 94 eastbound, backed up to 84th Street. 894 southbound. Your delays begin at Greenfield and stay with you to the Hale. And inch by inch, 41 southbound between Appleton and Capitol. 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I'm Lana, that's 1029 Roadhog Traffic.
3: 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Here's your Fuel Your Summer keyword, thanks to the Hog and Painting by Christopher. The keyword is sun, as in the sky. It's okay. The sun is out, S-U-N, sun.
4: So not father and son, sun, but in the sky, sun.
3: Yes, in the sky, sun. Enter that in the Hog app. You got a chance to win the grand prize tickets to see Guns N' Roses at Tinley Park, Illinois, next a week from tonight, actually, and Megadeth August 1st in Green Bay. So a couple of out-of-town shows get you a little road trip going. So enter sun in the Hog app. All the details there. Thanks to Steinhoffels. We'll have another keyword tomorrow. This ends Friday. And I think it's a contest that comes back in August. Why it's doing that, I don't know.
4: But, why is it taking a short break? That's dumb.
3: But taking a break, but this is the chance for these prizes here coming up. Sun in the Hog app for a chance to win. Five and Five's next.
5: Easier not to be right. To measure these things by your brain.

0: 15 seconds on the clock. 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You're playing for a pair of the Melt Yard Cheese Pull Challenge vouchers at the New Fashioned. What? This is my first day back this week, Mandy.
1: What is that?
2: So they give you a giant cheese stick, and you stand in front of a giant measuring tool. I would say a yardstick, but it's longer than that, to see how long you can pull the cheese. It's pretty cool.
0: Can we do that?
2: 100%.
0: I want to do that.
2: Yeah, no, 100%. I'm going to email somebody and set it up.
0: Yeah, that's awesome. You don't need any other prizes. Let's just give away that now. We got more stuff.
2: You're going to pull cheese. You're welcome.
0: Four-pack of German Fest tickets this weekend on the lakefront. You'll see Nonpoint at the Rave August 15th, Hollywood Undead in This Moment at the Eagles Ballroom in October, and a $25 5 o'clock steakhouse gift card. Oh, yeah, there's the instructions right here. A baton-sized, ooey-gooey, yummy cheese stick. Mm-hmm. You and your partner will attempt to pull until it breaks.
2: Yeah, and then I think you get to eat it afterwards.
0: Wow. That's some great couple fun.
2: I know.
0: All right, 414-799-1029 to play. 5 at 5, you win. You'll see Hollywood Undead. Good luck.

0: Kids, it's time to play.
1: Five. Ready? Go.
2: Five.
1: Take five.
0: Five at five. Five.
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4: Air five.
5: Welcome to the game. Hi, what's your name?
6: Mike.
5: Mike, you understand how to play five at five?
6: Yes.
5: Great. I've got 15 seconds on the clock. Andy has your topic. Good luck, Mike.
7: All right, Mike, today is National Hammock Day. Have you ever fallen out of a hammock?
6: No, I have not.
7: Okay, Bourne?
5: Yeah, I love a hammock. I my grandparents' house in Racine back in the day when I lived there had a two great big trees, had a hammock. It was awesome. Did I fall out of that? Yes. Sometimes intentionally, sometimes unintentionally, yes.
7: Sure. I think as long as you can get, there's two times you'll fall in. Getting in and getting out.
5: Sure,
7: once you're in, you're in, and in a nice little papoose. But, you know, getting in and getting out is a thing. You know, hammocks have been around since the Mayan times. And up until recently, you know, they were like, hey, yeah, everyone's got a hammock. That's cool. But in some states like California and Maryland, too many people were using hammocks. You'll see them in public parks even here.
5: Yeah, sure. Yeah.
7: Off of the Menominee Falls Parkway. Mm-hmm. People are setting up hammocks.
5: You see them on the east side on Lakefront, too.
7: Mm-hmm.
5: In the parks.
7: Yeah. And they were, like, damaging the trees. I don't know how that is, but they just seem relaxing. And I'm always jealous of people who set up hammocks. Anyway, Mike, your topic today, because it is National Hammock Day, is to name five places you could fall asleep other than a bed. And your time starts now.
6: Couch, floor, your car, in the lawn, and in the grass.
5: A lawn and grass, but say the same.
7: Better say something else.
6: On a chair, not a patio chair.
7: Okay.
5: I was going to allow like stoppage time, a few extra seconds there for explaining, but you got that, Mike. I think
6: sounds good.
5: I've done all those, man, except the lawn. I don't think I've passed out. Have I? Probably. Probably.
7: I feel like you went to college, right?
5: I did, yeah. So, yeah,
7: at some point, you passed out on the quad.
5: Right. You're right. You're right. That's true. Mike, congratulations. A lot of great prizes for you. We'll get you set up with those on 102.9 The Hawk. Next, we got Brewers to talk about. Mm-hmm. I also saw Odyssey during my time off.
7: Okay.
5: No spoiler review, honest review of Odyssey here all coming up on The Hawk.
7: You know who else is a good Mike to

0: Bratwurst, Musik, Germans!
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0: So Brewers got the job done. 4-3 win over the Mets to take the series. Good. They put on a good show for Tim Murray, who was in town for the Bob and Brian Open and went to the game today.
1: Well, that was thoughtful.
0: I believe he went to the game today. I don't think that was the plan for him. So we'll catch up with him at the Bob and Brian Open tomorrow. So Brewers, that's 5 out of 6 out of the All-Star break. They are at 64-38, tied with the Dodgers for the top seed in the National League here at this point of the season. Off day tomorrow, and then they got the last place Colorado Rockies this weekend. Which you're going? Aren't you going to some of the games, Mandy?
1: Yes, me, Mr. D, Mindy, and Mindy's plus one.
0: Wow.
1: Will all be going on.
0: Mindy's going to sport ball.
1: I know Mindy's going to sport. This is something that Mr. D coordinated months ago.
0: Yeah.
1: Mindy
0: goes to a couple ball games a year though.
1: She does. She does like the sport ball. I think the atmosphere and the bevies and the hanging out. You know what
0: Absolutely.
1: I mean? Oh yeah, there's sport ball happening.
0: Right.
1: But yeah, it should be good. It should be a really nice weather weekend for going to all of the games. So I'm looking forward to it. It's always good when you've got summertime, when you've got perfect weather and the Brewers are in town. Like, that's what's going to be happening.
0: No
1: so
0: doubt.
1: I'm excited.
0: And playing some good baseball. So see if they'll keep that going here coming up this weekend. Next, the big film out this past weekend, Odyssey. I actually saw it, Mandy.
1: Okay.
0: I'll tell you about it here next. It is 102.9 The Hog.

0: So Odyssey opened up last weekend, off to a good start. I think it's at something like 280 million and counting. The last I saw, I don't know as of what day that was, but seems like it's doing pretty well.
1: Number one,
0: right? It seemed, I went to see it, seemed the demand in my anecdotal evidence of booking a seat to go see the movie seemed like a lot of theaters and showtimes, and a lot of them were filling up. I ended up seeing it. It's a great film. It's great. Matt Damon is spectacular. Should be nominated for Oscar for this. I don't see how he can't get at least an Oscar nomination, if not win it. He was great. Probably the best work I've seen him do.
1: Better than Good Will Hunting.
0: Yes. What? Yes, because he's more mature now. You know, he's older now.
1: Seasoned
0: actor. But he was fantastic. The movie's great. I remember reading the Iliad Odyssey and the Homer books as a kid, young. You know, and I don't remember all the intricacies of it. I know there's some discrepancies from what they're saying in the movie versus what was in the books. But you get your taste of Greek mythology, you know, monsters and creatures and things in that world. I almost forgot that was the setting of this, thinking like, oh, this is just like a real world setting back in the day. Until some creature shows up, you go, oh yeah, this is Greek mythology with Zeus as the god and all that kind of stuff. So it's great. I recommend going to see it. My only gripe with it is, in this and a lot of other movies, why is it so damn long?
1: Mm-hmm.
0: It's so damn long.
1: How long is it?
0: Clocks in at 2:52, 2 hours and 52
1: minutes. No, absolutely not, especially in a movie theater. Come on, you can't even pause it.
0: You could have, Mandy, in my opinion.
1: That's awful.
0: And I'm not, who am I to question Christopher Nolan as a director? You could have cut out 1 to 2 battle scenes to shorten this thing up. And it would have, you would have told the same story.
1: I agree.
0: And it would have been fine. And it's his kind of story. It's, you know, non-linear storytelling. It starts in the present, then it goes back, then it goes back, and it shows this and that, and it jumps all over the place. You know, pretty easy story to follow. It's fine. But again, so damn long.
1: I haven't even seen it, and I know you could cut out a fight scene. I feel like you could. So many movies, the fight scenes is where it, like, let's just speed it up. Anyway, my question is, did you see it in IMAX? Because supposedly it was filmed to be shown in an IMAX.
0: I did not. Okay. I just opted for, I mean, I got to go
1: regular with, like, tiny screen.
0: Tiny screen with the Dream Lounger. I need, you know, I need to recline in my age now with movies. I don't think I could, definitely not sit for 3 hours in a chair in an old school movie theater like that. I know the IMAX is the way to go if you can do it for this movie. I'm sure it's spectacular on the screen there. But yeah, there was some, you know, you touch on the Greek mythology creatures. You could have cut one of those out. I don't think anyone would have missed it.
1: Sure.
0: There's one, I'm not going to say which one I think you could have done that served no purpose to the story.
1: Was it Poseidon?
0: No, it's okay. That Poseidon's underlying of the story is more, has a lot to do with it,
1: okay.
0: I would say.
1: All right.
0: I would say in that case. But here's the good news. The part, you know, and I like to get a nice giant soda, my choice, when I go to a movie.
1: Yeah.
0: So I get bathroom breaks in an hour and a half when I go to at least pee at least once.
1: Right.
0: In a 3 hour movie, it's a couple of times. I did, I promised last week some friends to go see it this weekend, even though I jumped the shark and saw it already.
1: Yeah.
0: And I thought to myself, I'm like, if it sucks, do I lie? Do I tell them the truth and not go? Do I lie and say I can't go? Or if it's good, I don't mind going and seeing it twice. And it worked out. That's good. I don't mind seeing it again.
1: Yeah, but now 6 hours in the same movie.
0: But I can see the parts that I went to the bathroom for.
1: God, go take a nap. Jeez.
0: Yes, too damn long, Odyssey, but great job.
1: Nonsense.
0: It's a great film. I think it is one, though, to see in the theater, though. I think that adds a lot to it. So, Mandy, if you're interested in it, you should go.
1: It's going to be a no for me.
0: Okay. All right. She's not. Mandy's not going.
1: Nah.
0: I will see it for you, Mandy, again. Probably twice. So
1: I'll see it
0: I got
1: at home
0: the show
1: when
0: covered.
1: I can pause it and go stretch my legs.
0: You know what's coming out on Prime soon? He-Man. You can see that at home. Maybe.
1: Actually, Mr. D brought that to my attention, and I said, no, thank you.
0: That's out, I think, today, actually. Yeah. The Born and Mandy Show, thanks to Mentality. Here's what Mentality's learned. 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
1: Well, Wisconsin State Fair is a couple of weeks away. I think 2 weeks from tomorrow it opens up. Unfortunately, the concert scheduled for the fair's final day on August 16th is canceled. That's the Beach Boys. Beach Boys, who said in a statement, quote, "We've been having a blast out there, and to keep the good vibrations going strong, we'll be taking a short break." So no good vibrations in Wisconsin, though, for the Beach Boys. And who's left? Mike Love is still in there, and there's nobody else, right?
2: I don't know.
1: Because I saw them well over 10 years ago, and it was a lot of fun.
2: Mm-hmm.
1: I remember Mike Love being there, and maybe...
2: John Stamos?
1: No, John Stamos. Oh. That would have been something. Maybe one of the other guys was on tour, but I thought most of them are either had passed or retired or both.
2: Also, this show has been in the books for a while. Why is this the time you take the break?
1: Yeah, don't know.
2: Okay.
1: I have no idea. So there's clearly probably some ailment or fatigue or some issue going on. But if you bought tickets, you will get refund information shortly from the State Fair.
2: Well, a friendly reminder from DPW, don't throw away your oxygen tanks in the trash, as one bin was being dumped into the truck and it exploded.
1: Wow.
2: Injuring the DPW worker. They are still recovering, not returned to work, but they are expected to make a full recovery. The video is wild of this trash can just exploding upon impact. So, you know, I don't know how you should dispose of oxygen tanks, but that's clearly not the way. So let's be careful.
0: Next.
1: That lightsaber went for how much? And what was attached to it? Maybe that's the reason. That's next.

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1: $3.75 million for not only a lightsaber, but the lightsaber. The one used on screen by Mark Hamill in the very famous I Am Your Father scene. So not only is it the lightsaber from that scene, but there is the severed hand attached to it as well.
2: Nice.
1: So you get the full spectrum of everything that was going on. But yeah, $3.75 million at auction, which is the highest price ever fetched for a prop used in a Star Wars film.
2: Pretty cool. I wonder where that was sitting the whole time. Luke's hand, has it been attached the whole time? It got chopped off in that scene in 1980.
1: Just put it on the shelf
2: and
1: like that.
2: We'll see what we do for this. Or someone buys this and just leaves it with the hand on the on the lightsaber, and then you decide to auction it off or sell it. So what a cinematic moment to have in your collection, whoever ended up getting that.
1: And then where is that displayed?
2: Yeah, right. Is that for everybody to see as they come over? I would think so.
1: It has to be.
2: Like some sort of case with a hand on the lightsaber?
1: Like as soon as you walk into the foyer of the home.
2: Sure. Foyer or main.
1: It needs to be right there.
2: Main entertainment area. If it's the basement.
1: You know,
2: encased somewhere for everyone to see and you can show it off.
1: But I would hate to see you spend that kind of money and then you box it up and put it in a vault or something for safekeeping, because you're going to drop millions of dollars. I want to see that thing.
2: Right. And then is it insured? Do I not have it too prominently? You don't want it stolen from your home or wherever you keep it.
1: It's obviously handled with white gloves, right? You're not touching that with your dirty fingers.
2: I don't think so. It would decrease the value, wouldn't it?
1: Oh, I have so many questions, but most importantly, I just want to see it.

0: Bratwurst, Musik, Germans!
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0: kind of the NBA offseason piece that's still out there is, where's LeBron James going to play? Down to a few suitors. Sounds like it could be the Cavs, the Sixers, the Miami Heat. Maybe one of them jumping the gun. Or do they know something not everyone else does yet?
1: Right. The Miami Heat YouTube channel, mistakenly, I'm using air quotes, showcased a pending live stream titled LeBron James Introductory Press Conference. It appeared briefly on the channel, then it was removed, but things don't ever really get removed from the internet. So it obviously went viral. The Miami Heat spokesperson said the post was mistakenly made public. They also said that they uploaded it with the hopes of the possibility that James would eventually decide to join the Heat the offseason. There is no validity to the video, even though people are saying, yeah, but there was like a specific date and it feels just like, you know, they took a week for the press conference after Giannis and it feels like that date would have been right in line with that. So it all feels like too many pieces are lining up for this to just be a nothing to see here kind of moment.
0: Whoever does end up landing him should track down this kid.
2: LeBron James.
0: Who's not a kid anymore. He might be 25,
1: man.
0: 30 years old
1: probably
0: by now.
1: A man.
0: Because LeBron's played for 20-some years.
1: Right.
0: And this was, what, a few years in?
2: LeBron James.
0: The kid is at least, that's at least 15 years old. So the kid's got to be like 20. Close to 20. If that
1: LeBron
0: older.
1: James.
0: To bring him in. But that's what I would do for LeBron. Presumably probably his last contract, his last team, I would think.
1: Right.
0: Bring that kid in and bring everything full circle.
1: For what it's worth, Giannis said that he would be very excited if LeBron joined the team. He's one of the best players to ever play the game, if not the best, and he'd be able to learn a lot from him. So
0: it'd make for good TV.
1: This
0: season.
1: Yeah.
0: So they watch out for them on every national broadcast that they can throw them on if that ends up happening, though.
1: That's for sure.

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1: Well, thanks for your calls, texts, listening, whatever your participation level is on the show. We appreciate it.
2: That's a huge
1: even story. If we never hear from you, and I'm talking to you now, in your car, going to home from work, wherever you're going, you listen to the show, and you have a life, and you do your own thing. We do appreciate, we see you and appreciate you.
2: Yes.
1: You know, so appreciate that.
2: If you have a life.
1: Tomorrow, if you're part of the Bob and Brian Open, love to say hi. We'll be there in the morning throughout the day with the Hog and Leinenkugel Summer Shandy, the 34th annual BBO, if you can believe it, to benefit the Mac Fund at Grand Geneva Resort and Spa. The great thing is if you're, even if you can't make it, you're not part of it, or you're not out there, you can still participate and bid on the auction items at 1029thehog.com. And there's a lot of cool stuff on there. That's open to anybody. It's all raising money for the Mac Fund.
2: And I think what we've learned is have a couple of bevies before you bid on those items.
1: Yes,
2: you never know. You'll surprise yourself with what you get.
1: Earlier topic today, if you missed it, was what did you drunkenly buy and forget? And one was a UTV auction item that a guy,
2: right.
1: guy threw down for. Now he's got it. So Bob and Brian broadcasting tomorrow morning from the Pro Shop. Thanks to Sherwin Industries. We thank Community Roofing and Restoration for the golf shirts. Also got the on-course beverage carts. Thanks to Su Casa Grande, Mexican Grill and Sports Bar. 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Thanks to Next Electric. 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And fireworks will cap the day and evening off tomorrow night. Thanks to Valentine Coffee Roasters. So enjoy. If you're going, love to see you. Say hi. We'll be hanging out throughout the day. It is 102.9 The Hog. Lana's